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4: Hello, there's a big fire in the end of the garden centre in Hammersley.
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Hello, I'm calling from Stockholm, Sweden. This is Elton's mother. I just want to say it's amazing to hear your voice on the radio. I'm so proud of you. I love you. I miss him. And I'm so excited to come to Southampton for a visit. Bye.

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0: Domestic abuse affects millions across the UK, often hidden behind closed doors. 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
7: Before we get into it, I've got a little chip on my shoulder.
8: Go on, then.
7: 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They're based in Little Old England.
8: Yep.
7: They do a phone-in, a two-word phone-in, and you're only allowed to say two words on this subject. This week, they mixed up a little bit. They said three words, and do you want to know what the categories were? Your bin day.
8: Right.
7: And your favourite orange thing. Yeah, and it had to be three words. What would you say for them three words?
8: What for bin day?
7: What's your bin day?
8: Not regular enough.
7: Three words? No, just three. You have to say Tuesday.
8: Ah, oh, right. Okay.
7: Yeah, and then your favourite orange thing in two words.
8: Saturday is my bin day.
7: Saturday and your favourite?
8: No, Friday. Yeah. It's Friday.
7: Oh, yeah. Okay, this isn't going too well.
8: No, it's not.
7: Let's start again. Take three. Caller, what's your bin day?
8: Friday.
7: What's your favourite orange thing in two words?
8: Donald Trump.
7: So these are the sort of answers this radio station gets. So my point is, we have this radio station, we have this platform. We can't get one phone call.
8: No. We've had... Who phoned up?
7: Danny.
8: Twice.
7: Twice.
8: Yeah. And he didn't even tell us what his favourite orange thing was.

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2: All right, it's a big one. 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
6: जब आप अपनी कम्युनिटी में घर में लगने वाली आग, कार एक्सीडेंट या किसी और इमरजेंसी के तबाहकुन नताइज के बारे में सुनते हैं तो आप जरूर सोचते होंगे कि काश आप इससे बचने के लिए कुछ कर सकते। बतौर एक फायर 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
1: Hello, there's a big fire in the end of the garden centre in Hammersley.
2: 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I'm at least a mile away and I can see the smoke.
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1: All right, it's a big one. 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
4: 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We're on the way.
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2: I can see a massive black plume of smoke. I'm at least a mile away.
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0: Hello, Ali. Malcolm here in Portsmouth. Many thanks for your two phone calls. I am now tuned into AWAS, and it's showing clearly on my digital sign on my radio. Lovely to hear you back again. See you soon. Bye.
1: In Britain today, we all know that many, many people are trapped behind the wheel of a car. 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
8: I can see a massive black plume of smoke. I'm at least a mile away, and I can see the smoke.
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1: Hello, there's a big fire in the end of Garden Centre in Hammersley.
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3: जब आप अपनी कम्युनिटी में घर में लगने वाली आग, कार एक्सीडेंट या किसी और इमरजेंसी के तबाहकुन नताइज के बारे में सुनते हैं तो आप जरूर सोचते होंगे कि काश आप इससे बचने के लिए कुछ कर सकते। बतौर एक फायर 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
7: In Britain today, we all know that many, many people are trapped behind the wheel of a car. 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
9: Hello. My name is Hira Singh and I have my son's birthday today and I for my son his song for Nusrat Fateh Ali Khan. ਮਾਹੀ ਵੇ ਤੈਨੂੰ ਯਾਦ ਕਰਾਂ ਮਾਹੀ ਵੇ ਤੈਨੂੰ ਯਾਦ ਕਰਾਂ ਨਸਰ ਤੇ ਲਿਖਾ ਸਾਹਿਬ ਥੈਂਕ ਯੂ
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3: My name is Ramesh. I'm from Bournemouth. I'm very happy and I would like to support you having Avaaz FM in this area of Dorset and Hampshire because there's nothing else here.
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9: All right, it's a big one. 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
11: All right, no problem. We're on the way.
9: Hello, there's a big fire in the end of the garden centre in Hammersley.
10: I can see a massive black plume of smoke.
12: जब आप अपनी कम्युनिटी में घर में लगने वाली आग, कार एक्सीडेंट या किसी और इमरजेंसी के तबाह कुन नतायज के बारे में सुनते हैं तो आप जरूर सोचते होंगे कि काश आप इससे बचने के लिए कुछ कर सकते। बतौर एक फायर 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

0: Hello, Ali. Malcolm here in Portsmouth. Many thanks for your two phone calls. I am now tuned into AWAS, and it's showing clearly on my digital sign on my radio. Lovely to hear you back again. See you soon. Bye.
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4: 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I'm at least a mile away and I can see the smoke.
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6: जब आप अपनी कम्युनिटी में घर में लगने वाली आग, कार एक्सीडेंट या किसी और इमरजेंसी के तबाहकुन नताइज के बारे में सुनते हैं तो आप जरूर सोचते होंगे कि काश आप इससे बचने के लिए कुछ कर सकते। बतौर एक फायर 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
8: You see there was two adverts there that are labelled up. Let's have a look. Government ad. And this has come on. We've got four of them now. This must be updated by the big boss. Mm. I wonder if we've got to do government ads to appease the government to keep Ali out of prison.

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1: This is Ross and Arlo. We're loving all the tunes in the car. We've just come back from Southampton Hospital, where they fixed Arlo's arm in the hospital there. And we'd like you to play a tune for everyone else recovering with the great teams there. Keep up the amazing
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8: How do you say it? 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
9: 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My name is Can you please play a song for me and my baba? 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
4: जब आप अपनी कम्युनिटी में घर में लगने वाली आग, कार एक्सीडेंट या किसी और इमरजेंसी के तबाह कुन नतायज के बारे में सुनते हैं तो आप जरूर सोचते होंगे कि काश आप इससे बचने के लिए कुछ कर सकते। बतौर एक फायर 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

0: say myself, Y to Write About Now. I want to big up Hours Radio, Large Up Alley. Look, I'm out here, I'm trying to make it work. I got plans with the pants don't work. Look, I ain't got to push or move anywhere. But I next show next day, I got to work. So I got to push this thing until it works. Man, try push up the in the works. Yeah, I got bare new tracks in the works. Got really thick and find new tracks. I got to work. Look, I ain't got to stress or rest, just work. Too much pressure, my head won't work. Man, to the love, fake love don't work. Yeah, to the love, fake love don't work. 9 to 5, I swear down, that's work. From morning, man, I put in the work. Man, I see man try to tell them work. I'm dead on time, but I'm not work. Big up Ali every time, I was radio.
1: Oh my gosh.
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2: In Britain today, we all know that many, many people are trapped behind the wheel of a car. We ask which is the best way to reach them. Let's see the figures. Look at that. An enormous 14 million of them are listening to commercial radio. By contrast, only 300 are reading their newspapers whilst at the wheel. All of them cabbies. 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
8: Hello, there's a big fire in the end of the garden centre in Hammersley.
9: I can see a massive black plume of smoke. I'm at least a mile away and I can see the smoke.
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8: All right, it's a big one. 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
10: All right, no problem. We're on the way.
11: How do you say it? A was or a was?
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0: Hello, there's a big fire in the Enter Garden Centre in Hammersworth.
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12: In Britain today, we all know that many, many people are trapped behind the wheel of a car. 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
14: Yo, it's Ty and it's Sam, and we're up on the Waz. We're here and we're loving it, and we're thinking about the people, we think about the fans, we think about everybody in the land.
15: Yeah, we're here at Awaz FM. Yeah, we're at Awaz. The presenter come here laying facts, and that's that Asian youth don't have enough opportunity to do what they want in the UK, and that's not right, because it's the freedom of land. Can you speak to my man? But I'll speak to your man. Nah, let me speak to you now, and let me break this all down.
14: Peace out from Ty and Sam. Big up Awaz.

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4: I can see a massive black plume of smoke.
6: जब आप अपनी कम्युनिटी में घर में लगने वाली आग, कार एक्सीडेंट या किसी और इमरजेंसी के तबाह कुन नतायज के बारे में सुनते हैं तो आप जरूर सोचते होंगे कि काश आप इससे बचने के लिए कुछ कर सकते। बतौर एक फायर 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
15: Yep.
14: They do a phone-in, the two-word phone-in, and you're only allowed to say two words on this subject. This week they mixed up a little bit. They said three words, and do you want to know what the categories were? Your bin day,
15: right,
14: and your favourite orange thing.
15: Okay.
14: And it had to be three words. What would you say for them three words?
15: What for bin day?
14: What's your bin day?
15: Not regular enough.
14: Three words. No, just three. You have to say Tuesday.
15: Ah, right, okay.
14: Yeah, and then your favourite orange thing in two words.
15: Saturday is my bin day.
14: Saturday, and your favourite...
15: No, Friday. Yeah. It's Friday.
14: Oh, yeah, okay, this isn't going too well.
15: No, it's not.
14: Let's start again. Take three. Caller, what's your bin day?
15: Friday.
14: What's your favourite orange thing in two words?
15: Donald Trump.
14: So these are the sort of answers this radio station gets. So my point is... We have this radio station, we have this platform. Well, we can't get one phone call.
15: No, we've had... Who phoned up?
14: Danny.
15: Twice.
14: Yeah,
15: and he didn't even tell us what his favourite orange thing was.

0: 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A was or a was?
1: Assalamu alaikum. My name is Joshua. And can you please play something for me and my baba? My name is Joshua and my baba name is Amir.

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5: 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We're on the way. 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
3: I can see a massive black plume of smoke.
6: जब आप अपनी कम्युनिटी में घर में लगने वाली आग, कार एक्सीडेंट या किसी और इमरजेंसी के तबाह कुन नतायज के बारे में सुनते हैं तो आप जरूर सोचते होंगे कि काश आप इससे बचने के लिए कुछ कर सकते। बतौर एक फायर 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
9: Myself, White, right about now, I want to big up Awaz Radio, large up Ali. Look, I'm out here, I'm trying to make it work. I got plans, but the plans don't work. Look, I ain't got a push or move, any work. Got a next show, next day, I got to work. So we're going to push this thing until it works. Man, try to push up the, in the works. Yeah, I got bare new tracks in the works. Got willing to find new tracks, I got to work. Look, I ain't got a stress or rest, just work. Too much pressure, my head won't work. Man, to the love, fake love don't work. Yeah, to the love, fake love don't work. Mind to vibe, I swear down, that's work. From morning, man, I put in the work. Man, I see man try to tell them work. I'm dead, I'm dying, but I'm living that's work. Big up Ali every time I was radio.
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3: 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We're on the way. 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
1: 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I'm at least a mile away.
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8: Hey, myself, White to Ride About Now, I want to big up Hours Radio, large up Ali. Look, I'm out here, I'm trying to make it work. I got plans with the plans don't work. Look, I ain't got to push or move anywhere. But a next show, next day, I got to work. So I got to push this thing until it works. Man, try push up the in the works. Yeah, I got bare new tracks in the works. Got really thick and find the tracks, I got to work. Look, I ain't got to stress or rest, just work. Too much pressure, my head won't work. Man, to the love, fake love don't work. Yeah, to the love, fake love don't work. 9 to 5, I swear that I'm not work. From morning, man, I put in the work. Man, I see man try to tell them work. I'm dead, I'm dying, I'm learning.

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16: 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We're on the way.
1: 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In Hammersworth.
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3: All right, it's a big one. 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
4: I can see a massive black plume of smoke.
6: जब आप अपनी कम्युनिटी में घर में लगने वाली आग, कार एक्सीडेंट या किसी और इमरजेंसी के तबाहकुन नतायज के बारे में सुनते हैं तो आप जरूर सोचते होंगे कि काश आप इससे बचने के लिए कुछ कर सकते। बतौर एक फायर 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
2: All right, it's a big one. 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
3: I can see a massive black plume of smoke.
6: जब आप अपनी कम्युनिटी में घर में लगने वाली आग, कार एक्सीडेंट या किसी और इमरजेंसी के तबाहकुन नताइज के बारे में सुनते हैं तो आप जरूर सोचते होंगे कि काश आप इससे बचने के लिए कुछ कर सकते। बतौर एक फायर 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
7: Hello, there's a big fire in the Enfield Garden Centre in
8: Hammersley. I can see a massive black plume of smoke. I'm at least a mile away.
12: When you community mein ghar mein lagne wali aag, car accident ya kisi aur emergency ke tabah kun nataij ke bare mein sunte hain, to aap zarur sochte honge ki kaash aap isse bachne ke liye kuch kar sakte. 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
6: All right, it's a big one. 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
8: I can see a massive black plume of smoke.
9: जब आप अपनी कम्युनिटी में घर में लगने वाली आग, कार एक्सीडेंट या किसी और इमरजेंसी के तबाह कुन नतायज के बारे में सुनते हैं तो आप जरूर सोचते होंगे कि काश आप इससे बचने के लिए कुछ कर सकते। बतौर एक फायर 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
11: I hate people that drop litter. 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
1: Oh, yeah.
11: Is it me, or I don't like touching a bin. 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

0: Let's do it.
1: I cannot figure out how to stop the genre of Pakistan pop playing in one of these feeders. So we may have to skip a few advert breaks or something. I don't know what we're going to have to do here, but we'll persevere on. But
0: I've just noticed your phone there, that BT one.
1: The old school
0: That's
1: one.
0: That's a nice phone.
1: That's
0: the
1: studio phone.
0: That's right, isn't it?
1: We don't turn that on.
0: Yeah. Does that? What number's that then?
1: Well, you put it on here.
0: Yeah.
1: On this feeder. But if you look behind, it says Mic Live. When the phone rings, that flashes up green. And then you're like, you have to put everything on hold, speak to someone. I just don't know what's going on. It's just confusing.
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1: All right, it's a big one. 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
4: 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We're on the way.
1: Hello, there's a big fire in the end of the garden centre in Hammersley.
2: I can see a massive black plume of smoke. I'm at least a mile away.
5: जब आप अपनी कम्युनिटी में घर में लगने वाली आग, कार एक्सीडेंट या किसी और इमरजेंसी के तबाहकुन नतायज के बारे में सुनते हैं तो आप जरूर सोचते होंगे कि काश आप इससे बचने के लिए कुछ कर सकते। बतौर एक फायर 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
9: I've had a couple of mates.
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8: All right, it's a big one. 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
9: All right, no problem. We're on the way.
10: I hate people that drop litter. Really makes me angry. There's no shortage of bins around. Although, I'm going to say my piece on bins. Those new style bins that have the thing that you pull out.
11: Oh, yeah.
10: I don't like touching a bin. Right. Because you don't know what, you know, it's just disgusting. And you've got to actually pull this handle that all kinds of skanky people have touched. And it could have, like, rubbish residue on it. No, not for me. I'd rather take it home with me and put it in my own bin, which doesn't get collected often enough.

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6: जब अपनी कम्युनिटी में घर में लगने वाली आग, कार एक्सीडेंट या किसी और इमरजेंसी के तबाह कुन नतायज के बारे में सुनते हैं तो आप जरूर सोचते होंगे कि काश आप इससे बचने के लिए कुछ कर सकते। बतौर एक फायर 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
14: This is Ross and Arlo. We're loving all the tunes in the car. We've just come back from Southampton Hospital, where they fixed Arlo's arm in the hospital there. And we'd like you to play a tune for everyone else recovering with the great teams there. Keep up the amazing tunes.
15: Party. Kali party hoi? Aaj dobara aap daru chhaddi. Daru waste aaj dobara mainu phone hi karna. Okay, bye.

0: Welcome to Legends of News, the podcast that talks to the journalists who've had a front row seat at the making of history over the last half a century and more. We'll be hearing from the people who are on the spot when the most extraordinary and significant events unfolded right in front of them, who interviewed the good, the great, and the not so great, and who spent thousands of hours keeping us informed on our televisions and radios. Many of them are colleagues and rivals, sometimes both, during my own 40-odd years in broadcast news, which pales into insignificance with my next guest. He has dominated, literally defined and dignified the world of TV news and current affairs for well over half a century. For millions of us, he simply is the news. A poll once suggested that if this country did decide, which it won't, to become a republic and replace the royal family, we would elect this man, and he'd certainly get my vote. He is El Presidente, therefore, of news. He is, of course, Sir Trevor MacDonald. Trevor, you are very, very welcome to Legends of News.
1: Thank you very much. It's a great pleasure to be here.
0: El Presidente, I've got to say, Trevor, it's not over-egging it too much. You know, personally, I've got to say, you know, we worked together at ITN closely as colleagues for 12 or 13 years. You know, a friend, a mentor, exactly. And an icon. You know, you were why I got into the business. I just can't believe we're sitting here having a chat about it, but chat we will. But I want to start at the beginning because, you know, you came from Trinidad. That's where you started in journalism. People think, I guess, because you are so erudite, educated, huge knowledge of literature, politics, sport, the list goes on. But you did not come from a well-to-do background, did you?
1: That's putting it very gently and very nicely. No, we had no money. Yeah. We were very poor. I think one of the things about that is that your parents, you're told over and over and over that there's nothing there. I have no great benefit to leave to you. So you have to work and work hard. I mean, I can't tell you how often that was stressed to me. My father used to, you know, we'd be walking along the road, and they'd always point to you people who had done well, and you were supposed to copy them. So my father would say, oh, that's Mr. Smith. His son is reading law at Oxford. Mm. And that's Mr. John. His daughter is studying medicine at Edinburgh. And you always pointed to these people who had done well. And it was, you know, giving you the message that that's all there is for you. You have to do well. If you don't, you will end up with no money, no career, no life. And, somehow that seeped into me. And mm-hmm. I thought, well, there seems to be no other way. One of the oddest things about it is that when I decided to do some things, my parents, who had encouraged me to do it, were a little surprised. For example, when I said, you know, Trinidad was a colony, England was the mother country, we knew more about Nelson and Trafalgar Square and about the few who did so many, the few who did so much for so many, than we knew about West Indian history. Mm-hmm. And when I decided to come to England, they were quite surprised, not realizing that everything they had told me had driven me to that kind of
0: But had it driven you to journalism? I mean, as you say, your father would point out, an engineer, a lawyer, presumably doctors. These are professions that, you know, have qualifications. Yeah. Yeah. Journalism, I mean, it kind of does, but it kind of doesn't.
1: No. Blame the BBC for this, the BBC World Service. I listen to the BBC World Service. And if you're born into a tiny island, the population of Trinidad was less than a million,
0: wow,
1: I think, in those days. And if you're born in that, you are less likely to be introspective. You kind of look outwards. And so in looking outwards, I listened to the World Service of the BBC. And I heard about all these correspondents who were doing jobs in Delhi and Moscow and Johannesburg and Southeast Asia and so on. And they were getting front row seats at big international events. They were getting the chance to interview the top people at all these things. It also occurred to me that they were given privileges to travel to these places, put up in nice hotels, I suspected. And that sort of kind of appealed to me.
0: And you were in Trinidad listening on your long-wave radio and hadn't been anywhere.
1: To people in Moscow and hadn't been anywhere at all. And I thought, this is not a sort of... This sounds interesting. And I kind of aspired to that. And then I was lucky to get a job in Radio Trinidad. And you know, and it went on from there. But it... I mean, you know, Dermot, one of the strangest things is that although I think your parents unwittingly had guided you into this world, it was quite a surprise to them when I said, I'm going to London. Because they said, but why? Mm. Not realizing that everything they had told me and that everything I had listened to in my life and so on would inevitably, you know, push me in that direction. So, I always felt a little sad about the fact that they were surprised about it.
0: Yeah.
1: Do you know, I bore my friends with stories that when I was in places like Northern Ireland and there were bombs and guns going off, and my parents knew I was infected with a great strain of cowardice. I hated noise. I hated violence. I hated guns. I hated bombs. I couldn't spell Kalashnikov. And I would always call my parents to say, look, all the news you hear about how awful this place is, in fact, it's fine. I'm having a great time. And I would begin the conversation by saying, Mum, I'm in Northern Ireland. And there'd be a pause, and she'd say, but why? I never found an answer to explain why, you know, I just...
0: I think that's a good question to ask about what was going on in Northern Ireland then anyway. Why?
1: Yeah, yeah.
0: I was in Northern Ireland, really, weirdly then, but I was at school, an avaricious consumer of news. I started watching News at 10 when it first was broadcast in the late 60s and, you know, regularly watched the 6 o'clock news, I mean, more or less as a teenager, to find out what was going on where you shouldn't go. And then up you popped, Trevor MacDonald.
1: Yes,
0: and I've got to say, you know, Northern Ireland just changed a bit then, but it was almost, it must have been 99% white.
1: Yes.
0: I had never seen a black person physically on the streets of Northern Ireland, ever. And you popped up there in the middle of this kind of madness, thought, this guy is incredible. I was transfixed.
1: Yes, I know. It was strange. I mean, the story about that is that I was very surprised when I applied to ITN and got a job. Mm. And I thought, and you know, you wouldn't believe this, but they offered me this job and I said, can I think about this? I need some time to think about it. When I told my friends...
0: Because you presumably were at the BBC at the World Service, which was your dream job.
1: That's right. And, you know, I thought, you know, I'll do this BBC stuff for a long time. And I applied to ITN, got this job. And I wondered, why did they employ me, a black West Indian? And so I must confess, I couldn't make too much of a point about it. But I, you know, wanted to ensure that I was going to do everything that every other reporter was doing. Mm. And believe it or not, as you were saying earlier, Northern Ireland was frequently one of the top stories in the news. Difficult to believe. And so I kind of insisted that I did everything that everybody else did. I didn't want to be relegated to do stories about immigrants in Brixton. So this is my, you know, I had to be careful how I made that point, but I insisted on it. And, you know, God bless ITN, they never let me down about it.
0: Did it help in terms of understanding it, in terms of, you know, perceptions of what was going on? Because as I say, you know, I mean, nearly entirely white populations on both sides. But nevertheless, the civil rights movement, mainly predominantly Catholic, they, as it built in the late 60s before it awfully turned into armed struggle, identified with the civil rights movement in the United States. Sure. And used, I mean, I used to watch them. I was too young to go on the demonstrations. I used to watch them. And they would, you know, use the songs of Martin Luther King, absolutely. The sayings. Yeah. I mean, just did that help in terms of your perspective of just how people are perceived, how people perceive themselves?
1: Yes, I suppose it did. I suppose it did. I found it very difficult to understand some of the you know, the resonances of life in Northern Ireland. I couldn't believe. I once stumbled into a conversation about mixed marriages and so on. And it went
0: I'm
1: on.
0: From a mixed marriage. I used to look at both my mother and father and say, but you're both white.
1: I thought mixed marriages, you know. And I'd stumbled into this conversation not knowing what the subject was. But then they said, well, what about you? What do you think? I said, well, but I'm from a mixed marriage. And they said, oh, is your wife Catholic? I thought, no. I meant she's white. And I had great problems understanding. And I suppose that was a great beginning for me to understand the differences of, you know, that people, the passionate differences that people showed in Northern Ireland, you know, the marching season. Mm. Nobody really bothered about anybody marching. The point is, the Protestants wanted to march down Catholic streets, and the Catholics wanted to march down Protestant streets. And so it was all a great learning lesson for me. And did you know, the other thing I always say about this is that the one thing about Northern Ireland, however much I was, you know, terrified of life there, was that it got me noticed.
0: It certainly did.
1: Because as you say, you know, I stood out, I suppose, as
0: Trevor, you know, it's because you were very good.
1: Yeah. Well, I mean, that's very kind, but you, you know, I think
0: you should know that
1: in
0: yeah.
1: a basic way.
0: Seriously,
1: you know,
0: and it was
1: it was a fascinating job. And as I say, you know, it's difficult to remember now that there was a time when Northern Ireland was the top news of the day, and I was part of that. Mm. So.
0: We used to talk about. You see that guy? What's his name? Yeah, where's he from? And then I think this shows. I mean, you're self-deprecating about, you know, this idea that, you know, you're a kind of fully signed up coward. Of course not, because we're going to discuss that a little bit more just in the question after this one about, you know, where you've been or whatever. But then you turn up on Tiz Was. But just seriously, in terms of establishing yourself in that period of the 70s. But in the national consciousness, it was just, this guy isn't only brilliant on the news, he's fun. He's got a sense of his, you know, ridiculousness.
1: Yes, Chris Tarrant persuaded me to do this. And I thought it was fun. The whole Lenny Henry thing was very funny. Remember the days when we were out and about and we didn't have mobile phones or anything. So you had to go through the switchboard every time. Yeah. And every time I rang from somewhere, you know, abroad, the switchboard would say to me, have you seen this guy who imitates you on television? I said, no. And I said this about half a dozen times. And one of the people on the switchboards, one of the ladies, nice ladies there, said, okay, I will record it and make sure you watch it next time. I said, no, don't go that far. I will try and make sure I see it. And so I did. And I saw this guy who did it. And I thought he was funny. It also made me think that somebody has noticed that I do this stuff on television, and that's rather nice.
0: Yeah. But so it was entirely unconscious turning up there. I mean, it wasn't some PR person saying, oh, this will be good for the young demographic, as they now do.
1: Yes.
0: Yeah. So, I mean, as I say, you know, coward, certainly not the complete opposite. I mean, it wasn't just Northern Ireland. Those reporting years, you earned your spurs or whatever the phrase is to, you know, then sit behind the big desk. A lot of people who end up behind desks, everyone goes, oh, they don't know what it's like on the road, you know, with the bullets flying. You do.
1: Yes, I wanted to do both. I never had a career which I thought would end up with my reading the news. I thought I wanted to go around as everybody else did. And I thought if you could, by some magical you know, concoction, managed to do both. Wow, you've just scooped the pools. And so I think I had the really best bits of life, being able to read the news. I also let it play a little bit to my advantage. I remember once I was in Libya to interview Colonel Gaddafi.
2: Oh, yeah.
1: And I said to the guys, and they knew this. They knew me as a newsreader. So I said to them, look, I know nobody can fix the colonel's time, but I'm coming in on Thursday and I will leave on Saturday because on Monday night I'm reading the news. It was not true in some instances, but they fell for it.
0: Yeah.
1: And so I got the interview in time.
0: It helped in that respect. So when did you first do, because News at 10 had many different iterations. I mean, clearly during your years, it was the big daddy of all the newses. But it had two presenters for a long, long time after it was founded in the late 60s. Did you do it then as well alongside Alastair Burnett
1: and
0: Sandy Gall? And I mean, there's so many greats there. When did you first present it?
1: Yeah, I forget when I first did it, but it was always as one of two, with Alistair Stewart, Julius Somerville, all these people. Yeah, yes. And I thought this was it. And when they decided that there was going to be one presenter, I thought that's the end of my career. I thought, you know, where will I go next? I can't go back to Bush House at the BBC World Service. They wouldn't have me back. And then, by some stroke of good fortune, I managed to get the solo job. So I thought that was probably the best bit of luck in my life, because I have no idea what would have become of me in my career had I not got that job. And I still insisted on being able to do the news, but to go off and interview, you know, Arafat and people in Libya and, you know, South
0: Saddam
1: Africa,
0: Hussein.
1: You know, so,
0: I mean, you are just so modest about it, Trevor, because I know, because I was just there at ITN when this happened, when they went single presenter
1: in 92. You had a great deal of luck.
0: But they had focus groups then, and they did it, and they looked at the younger ones. I mean, I was never on that, even the younger ones list, but they looked at the list of people they had, and guess who came back? It's a bit like I was talking about the presidential poll. Guess who came back top by a street? I think, you know, kind of well into the 90s, and they thought, you know, this guy hits it with the nation.
1: I was lucky.
0: No. Good. But you stayed, we jumped over the, and there were other seminal years as well. The Channel 4 News years.
1: Yeah.
0: You were diplomatic editor then.
1: That's right.
0: You?
1: I did that.
0: In the 80s.
1: The ITN are now celebrating David Nicholas's, their 70th anniversary or something. You know, they're having a lot of events about it. And one of his ideas was always wanted to spread. They're having a lot of events about it. And one of his ideas was always wanted

0: came out to see me, and he says, we're going to have some of the best journalists on this thing, and so you must come and join us. He said, we're going to have Sarah Hogg and Godfrey Hodgson and Lawrence McGinty, they said. And then I came back to London, and I said to the editor, look, I'm not too sure I want to do this. He said, you've got to help us out and help us launch this channel. So I went on Channel 4 News. And I must say, I had a great, great time there. It was a great place. It started off rather oddly, you know, that, you know, we're not going to do royal stories and we're not going to do this. And, you know, we are much too serious for this. We made them see the light.
1: They all say that when they start.
0: They all say that.
1: And then they do follow the eyeballs. it is, but it helped establish it. I mean, because, you know, Channel 4 itself was an unknown and Channel 4 News was a new kid on the block.
0: Yeah.
1: And for quite cleverly, ITN then throwing, you know, its top people, its top journalists at it, did help
0: and
1: build its reputation.
0: Good. I mean, they had Peter Sisson. Who anchored, and Sarah Hogg, who was there, and the great, great Godfrey Hodgson. Mm.
1: And tell me about the interviews. I'm going to seg it up this way too many to get through. But let's do, you know, kind of presidents, prime ministers, and other greats. Presidents, do you know how many presidents, either while they were in post or before or after they were in post, you've interviewed? Have you got any kind of running tally?
0: One of the great coming closest to president, I was on the back of Air Force One during Reagan's time, as he was doing a campaign, you know, visits to parts of America. It was fascinating. I never got anywhere close to the front, so I don't know what the front of Air Force One looks like, but I was at the back of Air Force, and I was terribly, I thought, wow, I'm at the back of Air Force. I must call my mother and tell her this. you know, that was great. And then I saw Bill Clinton, who was always much too busy to do interviews and was always a bit late. But then when you saw him and did the interview, he wouldn't leave. Mm. And so he, you know, my chat, which was supposed to be about half an hour, in fact, the conversation went on for about an hour because he kept on. And I had a wonderful time interviewing President Bush the Younger. I went there to do a story about what they were going to do, what the Americans and the Allies were going to do after the Saddam invasion. It was quite clear that they hadn't quite worked out what to do, and certainly the president didn't. So although I was supposed to get a half hour's interview, after 10 minutes or so, he stopped and he said, I don't want to go on with this very much anymore. He said, you're one of these clever reporters who are trying to trip me up. And I said to him, I said, Mr. President, you and my mother are the only people who have ever thought I was clever. But then he said, I'm going to take you on a tour of the West Wing and the Oval Office. And I must confess that at that point, I didn't see the benefit of this. Until later on, I thought, wow, I was being shown around the West Wing by a sitting president of the United States, and I was taken into the Oval Office. And we talked about who he saw in the Oval Office and what he did and who he liked and who he didn't like. And one of the funniest things I remember is he kept referring to me as Sir Trevor, Sir Trevor. And I said to him, I said, you know, Americans do this to remember your name. And I said, you know, Mr. President, my name is Trevor. And even in my country, I said, these titles don't mean anything. And I know many people who have them who certainly don't deserve them. Mm. And he said, you mustn't say that. My father has one.
1: Of course. One of the great things, I mean, to watch that interview and all your interviews, all your top line interviews, certainly is that technique. I like the way George was saying to you, well, you know, you're trying to trick me. You have that great technique of listening to the answer. I mean, imagine that. And you just let the guy, you know, be hoist with his own petard, because you ask the question to which he doesn't have an answer. You don't have to dive in with 2 feet, do you?
0: Well, you're very kind, but, you know, interviews are the heart and basis of what we do. We learn things, and, I mean, there could be, you know, a taxi driver in the Middle East or something, you know, you get in and you ask a question and he gives you an idea of what life is.

0: Interviews are the basis of what we do. We are lucky to get information from people to use in our reports. And so I've always thought, I'm very nice to hear you say that, because I've given interviews the greatest thought of anything I've ever done. It's the basis of what we do. We learn from other people. We ask questions. We get answers which frame our views about what's going on in the world.
1: And the best prepared questions,
0: yeah,
1: generally get the best answers.
0: And let them talk.
1: Yeah. So therefore, on the other side of it is the reading out loud bit, which you and I did. I mean, which is much denigrated. But, you know, come on, let's hear it for that. I mean, there are times when you think, even when you're just reading out loud and somebody else has written them, some great script writer, is you do still earn your corn. I mean, you do, you know, you sometimes it goes wrong, things yeah, happen. Yeah. You know, you are
0: a lot of the times it goes wrong.
1: Yeah, exactly.
0: But we learn to cover it up and hide it very well. But believability. Accessibility. You sit in a studio in London and you talk to somebody in Norfolk or Norwich or somewhere, and you tell them things about what's happening in the Middle East or in the Soviet Union, the old Soviet Union, or in Libya or in Beirut. And you have to shape it in such a way that they, first of all, you make them care about it, and then you have to make them believe what you say. And it's a bit of a skill. I mean, I'm not too sure I can write very much about how it's achieved, but you know, believability, accessibility, you have to draw. Why should somebody in the north of England, in Lancashire or something, why should they be interested in what's happening in Gaza? You have to make them interested, and you have to keep holding their interest by the way you tell the story. And that means doing it well.
1: What do you think about the current trend then on that, Trevor? You know, the believability, the impartiality as well. What do you think about the current trend for much more opinion coming from the news presenters themselves? Do you think that enhances those characteristics or pushes against them?
0: I always thought, you know, let the facts speak for themselves. And I never thought I thought what I had to contribute was to make it accessible and to make people involved in what you do. I never thought that the television station was a place for my views about anything.
1: Or that anyone would be interested in them.
0: Or anyone would be interested. Some of my family are not interested in my views, so that I never thought anybody else would.
1: We'll take a short break there. 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
1: I haven't quite left presidents yet. You were saying to me just before we sat down, you did interview Joe Biden once before he was president, because, I mean, he was around for decades before he ever got close to the presidency.
0: I remember that so well, because here was this, you know, the great man of American politics. He'd been in the Senate and so on for so many years. He'd been one of the biggest names in the American, you know, political world. And I had to interview him about why he had plagiarized a Kinnock speech. And you know, the most wonderful thing about it for me is that I entirely have forgotten anything he said about it, because I was so embarrassed about having to talk to a man who would eventually be president about something which I thought was so trivial and so mindless. And I did have problems with things. I did come to the view that some things were worth doing and others were just a little too trivial. And that was certainly one of them, I thought.
1: Let's go on to prime ministers then, this side of the pond. Again, how many? Who were the most impressive? Were they I'm just thinking in your generation, were they the obvious two, impressive for different reasons? Anyway, you tell me.
0: But I saw a lot of Margaret Thatcher, yeah. Because I covered a lot of Commonwealth Prime Minister's meetings. And the subject then was always South Africa and sanctions against South Africa. And she also believed that Mandela was somehow a kind of terrorist. Mm. And we sort of clashed on this once. And I told her she was being, and I think I went a little too far. This was in Vancouver. And I said, I think that's a little patronizing to, you know, to think of him as that way. And I thought then that she had cut me off for good. And then she came to ITN to do the early evening news once. And I was told, I was doing news at 10, and I was told, you must go down to the green room and ask her whether she would kindly come back to do news at 10. And I said, no, look, please, I'm not the person to do this, because we've had a bit of a falling out, and I'm pretty sure the last person in the world that she wants to see is me. And they said, well, look, I'm terribly sorry, but there's nobody else to do it, and you have to go down and ask her. So, you know, listening to my bosses and being a good volunteer, as it was, I went down. And I opened the door of the green room and I looked in there and I said, you know, Prime Minister. And she said, how nice to see you again. And she looked at me and smiled with those wonderful eyes and so on. And then, you know, we got on famously. So she was very forgiving, I thought.
1: She liked a row, though, didn't she? She liked an argument.
0: Yeah, she likes an argument. She didn't mind it at all. So she was very, very good to me. And I must say, I was also very touched when she was in London. And after she'd left being Prime Minister, she used to invite me for the odd glass of whiskey. Mm. So I've always remembered that with great fondness. I didn't always agree with some of the things she said or did, but she was an excellent person to know.
1: Well, that's interesting to know as well. Then, did she ever then address, because you did that an electrifying day of coverage when Nelson Mandela was released from prison. You got to interview him, you know, Trevor McDonald, Nelson Mandela, two of the greatest known people in the United Kingdom. I mean, did you address that with Margaret Thatcher and then statesman?
0: No, we didn't.
1: But what was that like? I mean, the build-up.
0: I still remember it as one of the more fascinating things I've done, in that I couldn't quite, you have visions of people and what they would look like. And one of the interesting things about Mandela was that he was the man most talked about in the world who nobody had ever met or seen, because he'd been in prison for 27 years. Wow. And what I couldn't get over when I met him, when I stood next to him, was how a man who had been in prison for 27 years emerge and be so conspicuously unbitter and have such a clear conscience about what his country should do to emerge into the, you know, Committee of Democratic Nations. I couldn't quite believe it. And I remember saying to him, how is all this going to be achieved? And he could hear the questioning in my voice and the disbelief in my voice. And he said, if you're prepared to sit down and talk seriously, anything is possible. And I said, no, Mr. President, not anything is possible. Some things are possible, but some fundamental things remain stuck where they are. And he said it again. He said, if you're prepared to sit down and talk seriously, everything is possible. And having endured that time in prison and endured life under apartheid, he saw, after this experience, he saw the possibility of South Africa emerging as a country where all the races would have a part to play. And I found that quite extraordinary that somebody could be so unbitter. And years after I met him, I did a documentary there, and I talked to one of his secretaries, and she said to me, when he came out, we said to him, "What guarantees have you got that all this is going to work? Did de Klerk and the White National Party give you any guarantees?" And he said, "No." And they said, "Well, what on earth are you selling to us?" And he said, in his words, "I'm selling the hope that if we sit down and talk seriously, we can make progress." That's exceptional.
3: Words that still resonate in the modern world, in the world we're living in now.
0: It's just amazing. And by the way, I think it's probably true that if you sit down and talk seriously, maybe things are possible. Mm. What makes, the roadblocks in international relations is if you don't talk, if you don't sit down, if you don't meet, and if you just exchange hot words over the airwaves. But if you really want to get down and you have to sit down and negotiate. I was shocked by that. And I always remained. The other thing I thought too was, I tried, to get him to talk about hardships in prison. And he'd say, I said, "It must have been terrible for you, And I kept scratching away at this point, it must have been awful, 27 years, all this. And he said, "All in the past," he said. I said, "But it must have been terrible for you, and your you couldn't see your family, your friends, the ANC." "Oh, yes, but that's all in the past," he said.
3: Like it had been a weekend.
0: I know. And then just before the World Cup, which South Africa eventually won in 1995.
3: Oh, the Rugby World Cup.
0: World Cup. Yeah. I was sent out to interview him for a program which ITV wanted to do because they had the rights to the Rugby World Cup. And so I saw him very early one morning, about 6:30 or something. And we went in and he asked to turn the lights down. And we did. And he said, "Could you turn them down a bit further?" And we did. And then he asked again, and I said, "Mr. President, if we turn these lights down any further, they won't be able to see you or me." And he apologized. He said, "I'm terribly, terribly sorry, but I've had splinters in my eyes and I can't take the glare of the lights." And I said, "How did this happen?" And he said, "From breaking rocks on Robben Island." I've never forgotten that. All the people in the studio with us, my colleagues, there was just deadly silence. He said, "From breaking rocks on Robben." So 5 years after I first met him, it was the first intimation of the difficulties, of some of the difficulties he'd had in prisons.
3: Wow.
0: Yeah.
3: I'd never heard that.
0: Amazing. It was an amazing moment for me. I've never, never, never forgotten it.
3: I won't have to hear it.
0: But that was how far any kind of, hostility or difficulty were from his mind. And I didn't see this, or I heard this anecdotally, that his first days in office, he went around the office and obviously, there were many white servants, civil servants in the presidential office. And he went around the office and he said, "Please, please, I want you all to stay. I cannot do this without you." What an extraordinary man. I still count that as one of, the things I'm really, really grateful to have been a part of. If I were in for 7 days, I would emerge not a nice person.
3: That's even if you'd done it. The other side of the coin in that, I mean, the Mandela release interview and all that flowed from it, just about a year later, I mean, the other side of the democratic coin, I mean, in actual fact, top of the autocratic pile, Saddam Hussein. And he tried to, you got the interview, tell me a bit about that. This was the invasion of Kuwait, the first Iraq war, Desert Storm, before it broke out. And so he'd had that famous picture, hasn't he, of this young British boy sitting on his knee and him trying to be avuncular, dictator Saddam Hussein.
0: Have your milk or
3: that's
0: something.
3: Right, yeah. And then you came along with that style, presumably had an interpreter as well, which
0: Can I tell you, you mentioned the interpreter, so could I tell you about, so this was in the 1990s, but about 4 years ago, I was stumbling down the steps of a hotel in Knightsbridge. And this large man came up to me and, you know, put his head right to my thing. And he said, you don't remember me, do you? And I said, I tried to make a joke of it in a kind of sort of English manner. I said, you know, I'm getting on a little bit now and I don't remember things as I used to. And in any case, I've had a bit of red wine tonight and that never helps my memory very much. And he said to me, I was your interpreter when you saw Saddam Hussein in Knightsbridge so many years after the actual interview. But the thing itself was quite frightening. I was quite frightened by the whole thing. You know, I wanted to make sure I could leave Iraq after it happened. And I left the following morning very quickly because they said to me after several days there, they said to me, now, would you go back to your room and wait and we'll call you? And the wait was said because the Iraqis are the nicest people and it was not meant to be in any way insulting. It was just a language that I didn't pick up. Anyway, I went to my room and then this car called up and we got in the car with my colleague Angela Fry at the back, and I was, a major was sitting in the front, and a private was driving this car. And we said, where are we going? No answer. So this is about in the afternoon, no answer. Where are we going? Are we on the way to the interview now? No answer. And then it occurred to me that the driver didn't seem to know where we were going either, because he would turn up to these larger roundabouts on the Baghdad Road, and he would perceptibly slow down and obviously trying to find out which avenue to take. And the major would slap his hands on the dashboard and said, second on the right. And this journey continued like this for about an hour. And we ended up at what was a presidential guest house. And a very nice man with, you know, very punctiliously attired and so on, came out and said, you know, welcome to the palace. And I said, is this a president's palace? And he said, oh, yes, it is, you know. And then he said to me, and this was about 3 or 4 in the afternoon, he said, what would you like for breakfast? And do you know how we always think that foreigners can't speak the language properly, so we have to correct them. I said, you mean dinner? And he said, no, I mean breakfast. So I thought, we're going to be staying here the night. And that is the way it continued all the way. And nobody told us anything until the moment that we drove up to the presidential palace. And it was quite obvious that nobody could tell Saddam when to turn up. He turns up when he likes it. And so we turned up one afternoon. It was I had thought a great, great deal about this interview and what to say. And I'd asked all my colleagues to contribute to, you know, my questions. And it was quite an extraordinary thing. You know, I said one thing and he said no. And I said something else and he said, no, that's not true. One of the things on which we clashed was I said, It's been reported that Iraqi soldiers are treating people in Kuwait terribly badly. They're ripping out things from mothers who are having babies, and they're treating people terribly, shooting people around the place. And he said that's not so. And then we had, well, oh, certainly I had this crazy, crazy idea that that's exactly what he would say. And I was then going to say, well, Mr. President, with the greatest respect, we have only your word for this. The one way for us to certify whether this is really true or not would be for us to go there and see things. And he said, thank heavens, very quickly, he said, no, the situation is too serious for you to go. And I thought, thank heavens,
3: didn't call you bluff,
0: for the wisdom of the president, because it was a nonsensical idea for us to go there. Sometime later, I was in the Pentagon and I was being shown around the office, and there were some pictures which showed us what happened when some of these tanks were hit by the Allied, you know, rifles. And I always thought, you know, they'd blow up and the pieces would go outwards. In fact, they said to me, no, it imploded inside. And so everything melted. And I thought, gosh, that's how the people in those tanks died. And that's the war that we, you know, had against Saddam Hussein. So it was quite an extraordinary thing, really. But I was pleased to have done it. But the curious thing was, at the end of it, he wanted to talk and sort of took me from one end of the presidential palace to the other. And he was giving me a lecture about how awful the Kuwaitis were, and about how the fact they had one entrance for their servants and one entrance for their masters. And I, you know, and what I remember is that my editor had told me, you know, no shaking of hands and no saying how wonderful this palace is and so on, which apparently one American reporter had done. So I walked around Prince Philip style with my hands firmly around my back, and so that we never touched.
3: Hopefully you didn't make any jokes like Prince Philip. Tell me about your relationship with the royal family, because I remember when I was, you know, very, very early on at ITN being, oh my God, it's such a day when they came in, the royal family, Her Majesty the Queen, Queen Elizabeth, the Duke of Edinburgh, and they came in to open one of our spanking new studios. Shows how long it was in Crazing Road, not too very far from where we're talking. And we all lined up, about a dozen newsreaders. You know, obviously, you're up that end and I'm down the other end. And they come down the line and, you know, like any royal visit, it's divvied up. We've got, we'll have 10 minutes, you know, grip and grin with our slot. 10 minutes showing them our latest, you know, whatever whizzy technology is, which they don't care about, but they'll pretend. And you'll get to have a word with them. I'm going, oh my God, you know, not only am I in the studio with Trevor MacDonald and others, but, you know, going to meet Her Majesty the Queen and Prince Philip. So they come in 10 minutes, start with you, 10 minutes, 12, I'm looking at what, 15, still talking to Trevor. What are they talking about? I can hear you chatting away with Philip about cricket and Her Majesty, yes, talking to you about all kinds of things. And then she finally gets down to me. Clearly the time has run out. I always remember she said to me, I was introduced as the guy that did the morning program. She said, oh, you get up terribly early, don't you? And I went, yes, ma'am, I do. And she went, oh, good luck, and walked off. And I thought, whoa, I had so many things I was going to tell her about. But, I mean, you got on terribly well with them. And they liked ITN, when you would have thought naturally that that the royal family would veer towards the BBC.
0: With them, yeah. You had to see a lot of them in the course of your work. And I showed Her Majesty around the studios and so on, trying to explain some of the technical bits about which I knew nothing. And I remember one of our deputy editors said to the Duke of Edinburgh, he said, you know, and this, you know, sir, is a picture of Shatt al-Arab. And and one of our reporters swam across that. And the Duke of Edinburgh said, really? He said, I thought you were just supposed to report the news, not make it.
3: We move on then in terms of the timescale and News at 10 itself. we crossed over again. There was this hiatus at the end of the 90s when they decided to move News at 10, the brand. It had established itself over 30 years. I mean, you took it on the chin, but how did you feel about that? Can you be frank about it? Because at the time, you didn't say a word.
0: It was crazy. I remember very well that it written in chalk, there was a board like the one behind you, and when you came in and said, News at 10 tonight will be at 10:32:15. Yeah, it was a bad idea.
3: But then they did bring it back and put it away again. I mean, bounced all over the schedule for a few years. And that's when you went into, I call it, only jokingly, you're kind of slightly, as we get into the 2000s, Frank Sinatra phase. You retired, then you came back. More comebacks than Frank Sinatra, as the saying goes. But they just realised when they brought it back, they needed you. ITV needed Trevor.
0: Well, I mean, it was, you know, you never know why these things come about, but I thought at the time, I mean, I wouldn't now, but I thought at the time it was not a bad idea to come back and do it if they wanted you to, you know, to do so. So I did that. I remember, too, that Julie Etchingham was very, one of my colleagues was very annoyed about it. And we were due to do an interview at Downing Street. And I hadn't got back onto the show yet. And she turned up at Downing Street and somebody said they were expecting me to turn up. And so when I eventually went to Downing Street much later, I said to Gordon Brown, who's Prime Minister, I said, you know, you guys treated my colleague Julie Etchingham terribly badly. And he said, what was that about? I don't know. And I explained what had happened. He said he didn't hear about it. I said, well, is it possible for you to write her a note saying you're sorry it happened to her?
3: Good for you.
0: And we were getting on so well that I felt emboldened to make that suggestion. And he said, of course I'll do. I'll tell you what, I'll do something better. I'll take you down to my office and I'll write a little apology in one of my books. And so he did for Julie. So I got back into Julie's good graces for that.
3: Very good. And then, of course, I mean, kind of overlapping, and I mean, you've been doing a lot of other things for quite a long time now, a lot of documentaries, a lot of visits to America. I mean, the standout ones are, you know, those times you've sat with people on death row, I'm sure some of whom are no longer with us because of what judicially happened to them, mafia people. But I mean, tell me about the death row stuff. I mean, wow.
0: Yes, it's rather sad, but one of the people was done a few weeks ago. I'd met him, and one of the strangest things is I'd never visited a prison before in this country. And so it was rather strange, you know, going into this high security prison. The first thing which surprised me really was that they were all quite, they talk quite openly about what they'd done. I'd always imagined that, you know, you talk to these people and they said, oh, I wasn't in the country, Your Honor, when this happened. And, you know, never me. I was not even there. They all said they did it. And I was quite surprised by that. Mm. Sometime they did it a little too blatantly. There was one unpleasant guy, they were not all unpleasant, who said to me, he said, you know, I've had a strange sort of life. He said, I get up in the morning and I've had a good night's sleep. I have a good breakfast. And before lunch, I can go out and kill somebody. And he talked like this, you know, he talked about it. And one evening I talked to a man who had killed two women. And I remember I sat on his bed in the prison. He was handcuffed on the other side of the bed. And there were guards and so on around. And my position about interviewing the prisoners was that they were helping us to make TV programs. So we were not there to judge them. So treat them with respect. I have no idea what they've done or what, you know, but treat them with respect. So after we had done this interview and I left his cell and we got the shot of me walking out and so on, I said to the guard, I'd like to just pop back in and say thank you to the guy. And he said, no, we're out of here, because this guy had been so blatant about how he killed these two women that the PR lady who was in with us on this interview, I mean, she was shaking with terror about what he described. And so I didn't get a chance to say thank you to him. They said, no, we're leaving here now.
3: It seems to me, Trevor, though, that this burning journalistic curiosity, the journalistic juices just still flow ever strong within you. A lot of people say, well, look, I mean, the extraordinary career you have had and are having, you could sit back and, you know, watch the cricket, watch the tennis. But, I mean, you know, it just never stops.
0: I do a lot of that.
3: A nice mix.
0: I mean, it's fascinating. I couldn't quite believe some of the mafia guys who talked about what they'd done. And again, they were quite honest. One evening, we invited a couple of the mafia people we were dealing with, because we wanted to do some more work with them. So we invited them to come and have tea at the hotel where we were staying. And I went outside to meet them. And one of the mafia guys said to his colleague, he said, "Hey, John, do you remember this place?" He said, "We were involved in this, and I thought in some way they were involved in the construction or whatever of this place,
3: making sure it all ran smoothly.
0: He said it quite openly. He said, "Do you remember this place? We were..." I found it fascinating to I mean, you point out to the fact that it's a job, but what people tell you is just so. One guy said to me, he was told he had to put somebody away, but he had a problem because his young son was in the car, so he got the son's uncle to come with him and to take him away from the car. He went out and he shot this man and got the boy back in the car. And I found this such an extraordinary story. And he said, I told my son, I heard a noise, Dad. What was that? And he said, it was a firecracker, he said. And then he said to me, and this is the bit that surprised me. He said, I'll tell him when he gets older what actually happened. I thought, why would you ever tell your son that this is how you made your living? And, you know, the extraordinariness of some of the things that they said is what appealed to me. And you never lose that interest in, you know, and the pride too they had in what they did, because the mafia, we think of them as criminals, which I suppose they are.
3: It is that weird mix, and some of the films get it right, don't they? Sopranos and the rest of it, the mix between the casual and the awful. And I suppose the phrase from The Godfather is, what is it? Leave the gun after an assassination, bring the cannoli.
0: That's right. That's right.
3: Trevor, I can say, Sir Trevor, you truly are a legend, the legend of news. Thank you very much indeed for coming along.
0: Thank you so much, and thank you for being so kind. Thank you.
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1: Good morning, good morning, a very good morning to you all. 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This is Café Awaz with me, your host Ali, here with you until 11 o'clock. 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Hope you are well, hope you are doing good, hope you are staying safe. 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Right, I've got loads of new tracks for you guys today. 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This is Café Awaz with me, your host Ellie, here with you until 11 o'clock. Right, let's start kickstart the show, and I'm going to kickstart the show today with a little bit of let's take you to Lahore first, and kickstart the show with this track, Gali Lahore Di, and then we'll be right back after this.
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1: 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This is Cafe Awaz with me, your host Ali, here with you until 11 o'clock. A very good morning to you guys. If you have just joined us, welcome to the show. 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That's 023-81-980072. 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Drop me a message. 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So 077-846-91-440, it's the WhatsApp number. Awaz of N Community Radio. This is Cafe Awaz with me, your host Ali, here with you until 11 o'clock. Let's take you to the next track, and we've been to Lahore, so let's now go to, where should we go? Let's go to Multan, and I'll see you straight back after this.

Brilliant track there, Mannat Noor there on the lyrics with Multan. I hope you guys enjoy that track. It's Awaz of Community Radio. This is Cafe Awaz with me, your host Ali, here with you until 11 o'clock. A very good morning to you guys. If you have just joined us, welcome to the show. We've been to Lahore, we've been to Multan, and a lot of you are texting me in and saying, what about Mirpur? Well, I have a Mirpur. There's that traditional sort of Mirpur song, but I tried to search for something a little bit more, and I found this one. And this one sort of sounds really funky. I think I like this track. It's the Raja Sona Mirpur, the Raja Sona Mirpur, the brilliant track. Enjoy this track, and I'll see you straight back after this.

There you have it. Rajaswana Mirpurda. I love that track, and it's going all the way viral to UK. As she said, Rajaswana Mirpurda. Bhai, kya baat hai? Awaaz of Bank Community Radio. This is Cafe Awaaz with me, your host Ali, here with you until 11 o'clock. A very good morning to you guys. If you have just joined us, welcome to the show. To get in touch with me here in the studio on 0238198072. That's 0238198072. You can WhatsApp the studio on 07784 691 440. That's 07784 691 440. Awaaz of Bank Community Radio. This is Cafe Awaaz with me, your host Ali, here with you until 11 o'clock. A very good morning. Right, guys, do get texting in with your request for the blast from the past coming up at around about half past the hour. So you've got about 15 minutes, but I need time to search for the ones that you're gonna request. So do send in your request via the WhatsApp 07784 691 440, and I will try and find your blast from the past for today, coming up around about half past the hour. But before we do that, let's take you to the next track, and this is Nuran Lal with Ve Sone Diya Kangana. Enjoy this track, and I'll see you straight back after this.

Absolutely love that track, beautiful track there. Where Sone there, Kangana, that one is Noor and Lara on the lyrics. Hope you guys enjoy that track. It's Awaaz FM Community Radio. This is Cafe Awaaz with me, your host Ali, here with you until 11 o'clock. A very good morning to you guys. If you have just joined us, welcome to the show. Do get in touch with me here in the studio on 0238198072. That's 0238198072. You can WhatsApp the studio on 0778469140. That's 0778169199. I get it right. 0778469140. Okay. I must have said it so many times, but you should remember it now anyway. Awaaz FM Community Radio. This is Cafe Awaaz with me, your host Ali, here with you until 11 o'clock. Let's take you to the next track. And Tony Cocker is back. Tony Cocker is back here in 2023, and he's brought out a whole load of new singles. And I like this one. It's got quite a different sort of beat from what I know Tony Cocker usually do. But this one is one of my favorites of his new tracks that are coming out. And I hope you like this one. It's Tony Cocker on the lyrics with Señorita. Enjoy this track, and I'll see you straight back after this. Bye.

I told you that you're gonna love that one, and a lot of you are already sending in your remarks on that one. That's Tony Kakkar there, and he teamed up with the Young Desi. Now, we all know Tony Kakkar, and some of you may remember the Young Desi. We used to play quite a lot of their music as well, and they teamed up together and they bought this one, Tony Kakkar, Young Desi on the lyrics with Senorita. Hope you guys enjoy that track. I was on Community Radio. This is Cafe Awaz with me, your host Ali, here with you until 11 o'clock. A very good morning to you guys. Okay, let's take you to

The next track I got, what should we do? Right, I got one more track before we go to the Blast from the Past. So if you haven't already texted me in for your song request for the Blast from the Past, then do that now. 077-846-9140 is the WhatsApp number, or you can give me a call on 023-81-98-0072. That's 023-81-98-0072. Okay, let's take you to the next track, and a new singer is on the scene now, and this one is from a brand new singer that I've come across. His name is Asim Riaz, and this is Asim Riaz with Ab Saath Nahi. Enjoy this track, and I'll see you straight back after this, and then we'll go for the Blast from the Past.

There you go. Asim Riaz there on the lyrics with Absat Nahi. It's got that sort of, it's actually quite a sad song, but it's got that sort of beat to it, which means you don't have to, you know, it's like a breakup song, but it's got a beat to it, and it's sort of, I don't know, it sort of comes across as you don't need to be sad to be to have broken up. Well, you're gonna be sad if you're broken up, but you don't need to make your life sad so you can still be happy, or something along those lines. I don't know. Awaaz Bank Community Radio, this is Cafe Awaaz with me, your host Ali, here with you until 11 o'clock. A very good morning to you guys. If you have just joined us, welcome to the show. Do get in touch with me. As always, the number is 023-81-98-0072. That's 023-81-98-0072. Okay, let's now take you to the Blast from the Past. A couple of you have been texting it in for a request for the Blast from the Past, and you've asked for Mohammed Rafi songs, but none of you have actually said which one. So I chose one of my favorites for Mohammed Rafi, taking you back to 1966, and our Blast from the Past today is going to take us back to 1966 and from the Bollywood movie Dor Badan, which has a lot of brilliant tracks in there. Most of them are from Mohammed Rafi, and I hope you guys enjoy this track. This is our Blast from the Past, taking us back to 1966 to the movie Dor Badan and Naseeb Mein Jiske Jo Likha Tha. Enjoy this track, and I'll see you straight back after this.

Taking us back to 1966 there with Naseem Jiske, Joe Licata, Muhammad Rafi there on the lyrics. Hope you guys enjoyed that track. A very, very sentimental type of song, that one. Hope you guys enjoyed it. Awaaz FM Community Radio. This is Cafe Awaaz with me, your host Ali, here with you until 11 o'clock. A very good morning to you guys. If you have just joined us, welcome to the show. Let's bring you back to 2023 and take you to the next song. And there is this really, really sort of... what can I say? It's an Urdu word, and it really, really, really has a deep, deep meaning. And when a song comes along with those words, it just makes me want to listen to the song over and over and over again. The words were actually first penned by Amir Khusro, who was a Persian poet. And listen to the song first and then tell me what language is this song in. And then it's actually two languages, I can tell you that now. It's actually in two languages. And what does it mean? Tell me. Give me a call, 023-8198-0072, or you can WhatsApp the studio on 077-84-691-440. The song is by Vishal Mishra, a brand new track, Vishal's Mishra and Shreya Ghoshal, together singing Zihale Miskin. I love those words, Zihale Miskin. Enjoy this track, and I'll see you straight back after this.

I absolutely love that track, and I just love the wordings to it, and it's just mesmerizing. I think mesmerizing. It is really, really one of those songs which you just can not get enough of, and you just want to hear it over and over and over again. Zihali Miskin, and I did ask you before the track, what does Zihali Miskin mean? And not a lot of you sent me a message back, so I'm guessing that many of you didn't know what Zihali Miskin was or what it means. But let me tell you what it means. So Zihali Miskin, right? Zihali Miskin is a poem that was written by the great Amir Khusro. And Amir Khusro was a poet in the court of the rulers of the rulers of 13th century India, in the emperor's rulers, the Delhi Sultanate, as far as I know, Akbar, Shah Jahan, you know, those sort of sultanates in the Mughal empires. But anyway, Amir Khusro wrote this poem in two languages, and one of the most famous words of that was Zihali Miskin. Zihali Miskin means, as far as I know, Zihali Miskin means notice the poor and do not look at it. And for example, notice the heart of the poor and do not look at it, meaning don't break the heart of the poor, basically. Because when you lose your sense, it's a poem that makes you lose your senses for the material world, and just it is describing the outcome of separation between a lover and their beloved, and it is an absolutely beautiful track. I love that track. I hope you guys enjoy that track. Awaz FM Community Radio, this is Cafe Awaz. You didn't know that you was going to get a history lesson on Cafe Awaz today, did you? Well, there you go. Just one of those things that I love, Urdu poetry. Yeah, and of course, the poem itself, I did mention that it's written in two languages. It is actually written in two languages. Amir Khusro himself was Persian, and the poem was written in Persian and Brijbasha, which we now know as Hindavi, but it later became the basis of Urdu. So it was the language of the elite, Hindavi. Yeah, so there you go. A bit of history for you there, and a bit of some history language. Some history on languages. And Amir Khusro. Absolutely love that track. Zihali Miskin. Just, I cannot get enough of that one. Anyway, let's move forward. Take you back to 2023. And let's take you back to the next track. And this is Farhia Parvez with Metere Largenya Viranjana. Enjoy this track, and I'll see you straight back up. After this, don't go away, more great music coming up.

absolutely brilliant track there. I hope you guys enjoyed that track. It's Awaaz FM Community Radio. This is Cafe Awaaz with me, your host Ali, here with you until 11 o'clock. A very good morning to you guys. If you have just joined us, welcome to the show. You got still a little bit of time left to get your song request in. The number, as always, is 0238198072. That's 0238198072. You can WhatsApp the studio on 0778469140. That's 0778469140. Let's take you to the next track. And talking about song request, this one is actually a song request. One of you have been texting in to ask for this track, and let's take you to this one. I love this track. It's one of those I heard in, I think it was the 90s or the noughties, but it's a brilliant track. I love this. Get it, Bindi. Enjoy this track. I'll see you straight back after this.

Lambert Hussein Puri there on the lyrics with the Kere Pendidi Tuni. It's the Wild Urban Community Radio. This is Cafe Wild with me, your host Ali, here with you until 11 o'clock. Yes, guys, I know you did, guys. You did correct me there. It's not the 80s. It's not the 90s. It's not even the noughties. It was actually 2005. And thank you for the correction there. Maybe I should go home and do some, have a longer awaited rest, or maybe I need a holiday. I don't know. But there you go. 2005, that was Lambert Hussein Puri with Kere Pendidi Tuni. Enjoy that track. Thank you so much for requesting it, and I hope you guys enjoyed that as well. Wild Urban Community Radio, this is Cafe Wild with me, your host Ali, here with you until 11 o'clock, which means sadly it is going to be now time for me to say bye bye to you guys. I'm going to love you and leave you with this next track, and I'll see you again on the next Cafe Wild. Until then, take care, bye bye, look after yourself, stay safe, and be good. Enjoy this track, enjoy the rest of your day, and I'll see you again same time, same place on the next Cafe Wild.

0: In Britain today, we all know that many, many people are trapped behind the wheel of a car. 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
10: Hop on, the Retro Rickshaw is here and it's taking you on a ride to the greatest hits of all time. 90s Bollywood bangers by Bombay Vikings and Kumar Sanu. 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
2: Hello, friends. My name is Rahi Baines, and I've come to remind you to listen to my radio show, Kinare Kinare, every Tuesday between 11 a.m. and 1 p.m. As usual, there is loads of music, masti and manoranjan for you. 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

Good morning and welcome to Kinnare Kinnare. My name is Rahi Baines. Now you have my company for the next 2 hours. Before we go any further with Kinnare Kinnare, let me say a huge thank you to Ali Sahib, who's been entertaining you in his show Cafe Awaz since 10 o'clock this morning. Now he has vacated this hot seat for me, and he's gone to have his well-earned cup of tea and a biscuit. And now it's my turn to entertain you until 1 o'clock. What's going to happen in Kinnare Kinnare today? I will tell you as we go along. But first of all, let's listen to a thought-provoking

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1: Tu Hindu banega, na Musulman banega. Insan ki aulad hai, insan banega. This beautiful thought-provoking song was sung by none other than yours truly, Rahi Baines. You are listening to my magazine show Kinare Kinare, and this is Awaz FM. In about 10 minutes' time, we'll have some chutkle, some funny anecdotes with Kapil Sharma. But before that, here is a duet sung by Kumar Sanu and Alka Yagnik, taken from the film Aankhon Mein Tum Ho, which was released in 1997. The music is composed by Yanu Malik and Anand Bakshi wrote the lyrics for it. This song was picturized on Sharad Kapoor and Suman Ranganathan. Enjoy this lovely romantic song.

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1: Kyunki Aankhon Mein Tum Ho. This beautiful romantic number was sung by Kumar Sanu and Alka Yagnik and was taken from the film Aankhon Mein Tum Ho, which was released in 1997. This is Awaz FM, broadcasting here in Southampton on 99.8 FM and throughout the Southern Hampshire, especially in Portsmouth and the Winchester areas. 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Now it's time for some chutkale, some funny anecdotes with Kapil Sharma. And today, he's talking about dresses and costumes that people wear. Enjoy.
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1: That was Kapil Sharma talking about dresses and costumes that people wear. This is Awaaz FM, and you are listening to my magazine show, Kinare Kinare. I am Rahi Baines. Kinare Kinare comes to you here on Awaaz FM every Tuesday from 11 o'clock in the morning until 1 o'clock in the afternoon. In about 10 minutes' time, we'll have Zara Hatke off the beaten track. In this part of my show, I try and present to you a rather unusual piece of music, something you normally do not hear in the main media. So that is coming up shortly. But before that, here is Kishore Kumar singing from the film Maan Jaiye, which was released in 1972. The music is composed by Jaydev, and Naksh Lalpuri wrote the words for it. Aur gaane ke bol hain, ye wahi geet hai, jisko maine dhadkan mein basaya hai. Enjoy.

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Meri Jaan, Meri Jaan Ho Tum. The music is composed by Himesh Reshmiya and Sameer wrote the lyrics for it. This song was picturized on Ashmit Patel and Tabu. Enjoy yet another romantic number.

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1: Meri Jaan Ho Tum. Kunal Ganjawala and Sadhna Sargam were singing from the film Silsile. 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Now it's time for Zara Hatke, Off the Beaten Track. In this part of my show, I try and present to you a rather unusual piece of music, something you normally do not hear in the main media. And today, I have selected Mohammed Rafi to sing to you in English. And he is singing Hum Kale Hain Toh Kya Hua Dil Wale Hain. Not the Hindi version, but the English version. And the words for the English tune are, "The she I love is a beautiful dream come true." The lyrics of this song were written by Harindranath Chattopadhyay, the brother of Sarojini Naidu. And the laughter and spoken lines in the opening and closing sections of the song are performed by Harindranath Chattopadhyay himself. This song was released in 1969. Enjoy.
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3: 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That was Mohammed Rafi singing in English. 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
4: दोस्तों, मैं हूं सीमा सरगम। मेरा प्रोग्राम आवाज कैरियोकी क्लब सुनना ना भूलिए, जो कि हर संडे शाम 6 बजे से 8 बजे तक आवाज एफएम पे ब्रॉडकास्ट किया जाता है। इस प्रोग्राम में आप ही की आवाज में गाए हुए कैरियोकी गीत पेश किए जाते हैं। अपने गीत भेजने के लिए व्हाट्सएप का ये नंबर जरूर नोट कर लें। नंबर है 07784691440। रिमेम्बर, आवाज कैरियोकी Club every Sunday 6 to 8 p.m.
3: I would also like to add here that for the benefit of our listeners living in South Asian countries like India and Pakistan, Awaz Karaoke Club is also repeated every Wednesday at 8 o'clock in the morning according to the UK time. So remember, Awaz Karaoke Club repeated every Wednesday at 8 a.m. according to the UK time. In about 10 minutes' time, we'll have some Sher-e-Shayari. But before that, here is Lata Mangeshkar singing a Shikwa Shikayat type of song from the film Dushman, which was released in 1971. O Balma Sipaya, Haire Teri Bandook Se Dar Lage. The music is composed by Lakshmikant Pyarelal, and Anand Bakshi wrote the words for it. This song was picturized on Mumtaz, and Rajesh Khanna was also there in this film. Enjoy this lovely romantic number.

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1: O Balma se paya, hai re teri bandook se dar lage. Lata Mangeshkar was singing from the film Dushman. You are listening to my magazine show Kinare Kinare and I am Rahi Baines. Kinare Kinare comes to you here on Awaz FM every Tuesday from 11 o'clock in the morning until 1 o'clock in the afternoon. 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Now it's time for some Sher o Shayari. And here is Mujhar Malegwi reading his poem called M.A. Paas Tu Hai, Main Hoon Jangli Babu. Enjoy.
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1: MABA tu hai, main hu Jangali Babu. Mujhal Malegwi was reading his funny poem. You are listening to my magazine show Kinare Kinare, and I am Rahi Baines. In about 10 minutes' time, around about 12 o'clock, we'll have the birthday bash. Birthday bash is whereby I mention the names of all my Facebook friends who had their birthdays in the last 7 days since last Wednesday. That is coming up shortly. But before that, Aaja Mahi Mere, Aaja Mahiya. Here is a duet sung by Alka Yagnik and Udit Narayan, taken from the film Fiza, which was released in year 2000. Anu Malik wrote the music for it and Gulzar wrote the words for it. This song was picturized on Hrithik Roshan and Neha. Enjoy this Filmfare Award winner dance type of romantic number.

0: 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A was or a was?
1: Aja Mahi Mere, Aja Mahiya. Alka Yagnik and Udat Narayan were singing from the film Fiza. Let's listen to one more song and then we'll have the birthday bash. Here is Lata Mangeshkar singing from the film Aman, which was released in 1967. The music is composed by Shankar Jaikishan and Hasrat Jaipuri wrote the words for it. Apne piya ki prem pujaran karke baithi singaar. Enjoy it.

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2: 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Last Wednesday was the birthday of Aunce Ghazanfar, who lives in Chichester and is originally from Lahore, Sudhir Kumar, Janki Ranganathan, Omar Mukri, who turned 66 and lives in Cambridge, Ontario, and Tapsi Tolkiwala, who turned 53 and lives in Birmingham. On Thursday was the birthday of Rajinikanth Viswanath, who turned 58 and lives in London. Rajinikanth is originally from Chennai. And Darshan Bhavra, who turned 60 and lives in Slough. On Friday was the birthday of Sharan Ashtha, who turned 31 and lives in Nairobi. And Kausar Habib, who lives in London. On Saturday, well, none of you had your birthdays on Saturday. But on Sunday was the birthday of Hardev Singh Sembi, who turned 67 and lives in Ilford, London. On Monday was the birthday of Ritesh Chawla, who turned 45 and lives in London. Sonia Lahore, who turned 53 and lives in Manchester. Simrat Singh, who turned 76 and lives in Fairfax, Virginia. Balwinder Kaur, who turned 56 and lives in London. Billay Singh Kalsi, who lives in Leicester. Khadim Hussain Khan, who lives in Mumbai. Tochi Dudiala, who lives in Indianapolis, Indiana. Sunny Suri, who lives in London. And Bindi Sagu, who lives in Southall, London. Today, Tuesday, three of you have your birthdays today. Gautam Jain, Narinder Rana, and Nadeep Baines, who turns 43 today and lives in Huddersfield. Nadeep is my niece. Well, let's all clear our throats and sing them all our favorite happy birthday song. Are you ready? Here we go.

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1: Teri Variya Ni Teri Variya. This beautiful Bhangra number was sung by Lambert Hussainpuri. You are listening to my magazine show Kinare Kinare and I am Rahi Baines. In about 10 minutes' time, we'll have a Bollywood biography.
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1: 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I am Rahi Baines and this is Awaaz FM. Kinare Kinare comes to you here on Awaaz FM every Tuesday from 11 o'clock in the morning until 1 o'clock in the afternoon. Let's listen to one more song and then we'll have a Bollywood biography. Here is a duet sung by Kishore Kumar and Lata Mangeshkar, taken from the film Bade Dilwala, which was released in 1983. Kahin na ja, aaj kahin mat ja, phir mile na mile. The music is composed by R.D. Burman and Majru Sultanpuri wrote the lyrics for it. This song was picturized on Tina Munim and Rishi Kapoor. Enjoy this lovely Pyar Bhara Dogana.

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1: 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Now it's time for a Bollywood biography. And today I have selected the biography of Surjit Kumar. 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
10: Here I am, Southampton, South UK. It's Ned, and he's on the radio today. My name is Rapper Ned, and I'm here to say, tune into Was FM, okay?
11: Excellent. No, excellent.
1: That was a Bollywood biography of Surjit Kumar. You are listening to my magazine show, Kinnare Kinnare, and I am Rahi Bains. In about 10 minutes' time, we'll have our friendly quiz called Name the Film, Film Ka Naam Kya Hai? In this friendly quiz, I play to you the title music of a film and all you have to do is identify the film. Mind you, because this is a friendly quiz, I will give you some clues as well to help you. So that is coming up shortly. But before that, Naina Mere Rang Bhare, Sapne To Sajane Lage. Here is Lata Mangeshkar singing from the film Blackmail, which was released in 1973. The music is composed by Kalyanji Ananji and Rajendra Krishan wrote the lyrics for it. This song was picturized on Rakhi. Enjoy this dream type of romantic number.

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1: Naina mere rang bhare sapne to sajane lage. Lata Mangeshkar was singing from the film Blackmail. You are listening to my magazine show Kinare Kinare, and I am Rahi Baines. Let's listen to one more song and then we'll have our friendly quiz called Name the Film. Film ka naam kya hai? Here is a duet sung by Alka Yagnik and Atif Aslam, taken from the film Kismat Connection. And this film was released in 2008. Ba khuda, tum hi ho, har jagah, tum hi ho. The music is composed by Pritam Chakraborty and Saeed Qadiri wrote the lyrics for it. Enjoy yet another romantic night.

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1: Ba khuda tum hi ho har jagah tum hi ho. Alka Yagnik and Atif Aslam were singing from the film Kismat Connection. You are listening to my magazine show Kinare Kinare, and I am Rahibin. Now it's time for our friendly quiz called Name the Film. Film ka naam kya hai? In this quiz, I play to you the title music of a film, and all you have to do is identify the film. Because this is a friendly quiz, I will give you some clues as well to help you. Today's title music comes from a film which was released in 1952, and the music was composed by Naushad. The main cast of the film was Dilip Kumar, Nimmi, Prem Nath and Nadra. But remember, the main clues are in the music itself. So listen carefully and here it is.

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1: Well, have you got any ideas which film that title music came from? Here are the clues just once again. The film was released in 1952. Naushad wrote the music for it, and the main cast of the film was Dilip Kumar, Nimmi, Prem Nath, and Nadra. Because this is a friendly quiz, I will give you the answer after playing one more song. Meanwhile, you keep thinking. Here is a duet sung by Mukesh and Lata Mangeshkar, taken from the film Saranga, which was released in 1961. Lagi Tumse Lagan, Saathi Chute Na. The music is composed by Sardar Malik, and Bharat Vyas wrote the words for it. This song was picturized on Sudesh Kumar and Jayashree Gadkar. Enjoy this beautiful Pyar Bhara Dogana, and at the end of it, I will give you the answer to our friendly quiz.

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1: Lagi tum se lagan saathi chute na. Mukesh and Lata Mangeshkar were singing from the film Saranga. This is Awaaz FM, and you are listening to my magazine show Kinare Kinare. I am Rahi Baines. Well, how did you do with the quiz? Were you able to work out the name of the film? Here is the answer. The name of the film is On. On. Did you get it right? If you did, then you definitely deserve a pat on the back and a big shabash. But if you got it wrong, oh well, never mind. Better luck next time.
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1: Hamka Ishq Hua Hai Yaro. Shabir Kumar and Asha Bhonsle were singing from the film Kuli, which was released in 1983. The music was composed by Lakshmikant Pyarelal and Anand Bakshi wrote the lyrics for it. You are listening to my magazine show Kinare Kinare and I am Rahi Baines.
2: दोस्तों मैं हूं सीमा सरगम मेरा प्रोग्राम आवाज कैरियोके क्लब सुनना न भूलिए जो कि हर संडे शाम 6 बजे से 8 बजे तक आवाज एफएम पे ब्रॉडकास्ट किया जाता है इस प्रोग्राम में आप ही की आवाज में गाए हुए कैरियोके गीत पेश किए जाते हैं अपने गीत भेजने के लिए व्हाट्सएप का ये नंबर जरूर नोट कर लें नंबर है 07784691440 रिमेंबर आवाज कैरियोके Club every Sunday 6 to 8 p.m.
1: I would also like to add here that for the benefit of our listeners living in South Asian countries like India and Pakistan, Awaz Karaoke Club is also repeated every Wednesday at 8 o'clock in the morning according to the UK time. 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And here is a Punjabi skit called Comedy on Mobile Phone featuring Bhagwant Mann. 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
1: That was a Punjabi skit called Comedy on Mobile Phone, featuring Bhagwant Mann. You are listening to my magazine show Kinare Kinare, and I am Rahi Baines. Now here is a summary of the programs for this afternoon here on Awaz FM. At 1 o'clock will be the Community Hour, presented by Arif Faizi. After that, at 2, Ahmed Saim will present his Urdu show called Hum Tusan, followed by at 4 o'clock by the Drive Time show, and then at 6, after the Urdu news, Ali Beg will present his Qawwali show called Mehfile Qawwal. That was the summary of the programs for this afternoon here on Awaz FM. Well, the studio clock seems to tell me that it's nearly time for me to vacate this hot seat for Arif Faizi, who is waiting in the wings to present the Community Hour, and I must take leave of you. But I would like to leave you in the company of Lata Mangeshkar and Kishore Kumar singing from the film Kabhi Kabhi, which was released in 1976. Tera phoolon jaisa rang, tere sheeshe jaise ang. The music is composed by Khayam and Sahir Ludhianvi wrote the words for it. You enjoy this song and I will see you next Tuesday at 11 o'clock sharp here on Awaz FM. So meanwhile, look after yourselves and your loved ones and don't do anything I won't do.

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1: Watchdog investigators will meet the family of murder victim Henry Novak after his treatment by police officers after he was stabbed. The 18-year-old was stabbed to death with a ceremonial knife. His murderer, 23-year-old Vikram Digwa, told police that he'd been the victim of racist abuse before the stabbing. His family have apologised to Henry's family and for bringing the Sikh community into disrepute. Here's the Reform UK leader, Nigel Farage.
2: The values and standards of living in a free country where everybody is judged equally before the law have been trashed and thrown away.
1: At least 11 people are now confirmed to have been killed after Russia launched an overnight attack on Ukraine. A number of civilian infrastructure was targeted. Ukrainian President Volodymyr Zelensky had been warning that Russia were preparing to ramp up their attacks. And the government has signed up to a legal target to cut the UK's planet heating emissions by 87%. By 2040. Well, that's what Ed Miliband has announced. That's the latest from Radio News Hub. I'm Tanita Sims.
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0: Welcome to the Community Hour. My name is Ari Fasey and I'll be hosting the Community Hour on Awaaz FM. And today we're going to be talking about the Hampshire Fire and Rescue Recruitment Drive. So before I introduce our guest, let me give you a little bit of a background. Well, the Fire and Rescue Service is searching for people who can combine a passion to protect and help the communities of Hampshire and the Isle of Wight with the drive to learn and use life-saving skills. Now, to talk about the recruitment drive, we have Ben Taylor as a firefighter who will give us an insight into his personal experience. Ben, welcome to the Community Hour.
1: Good afternoon. Thank you very much for having me.
0: It's great. Now, we've got lots of rain here. I don't know, we might have some rain in the background. Do you have rain where you are based in Eastleigh?
1: Yeah, we have a lot of rain. It's good to be outside. It's very, very different could be, from last week's heat wave.
0: Exactly. We could be getting some thunderstorms as well. We don't know. So I thought I wanted to ask you, actually, where is the headquarter for the Hampshire Fire and Rescue Services? And which fire station do you actually belong to, Ben?
1: So our headquarters is based on Lee Road. So that's where anyone that is successful in this upcoming recruitment will do their 13 weeks initial training. You'll then come back throughout your career to do two yearly live fire refreshers, and any other development training courses that you'll need to do is ram out of here, really. So I'm based here at headquarters as a crew manager in our learning and development team. I mainly deliver training in safe working height, initial acquisition, which is pumps and ladders, and I also deliver breathing apparatus. Also in my role is I'm a crew manager at Eastleigh On Call. So I still respond to operational incidents outside of my contracted hours through headquarters.
0: Okay, so that's Lee Road based in Eastleigh. So it's not far from Southampton itself. And when we talk about the Hampshire Fire and Rescue, so we're saying the headquarters is actually based there in Lee Road. Some people might know or see it because there's a statue outside with a firefighter.
1: The correct term again is firefighter.
0: Yep.
1: So yeah, we have a firefighter statue, which is to commemorate those who sadly lost or given their life in the line of duty. We also do have a training department on the Isle of Wight. So back in 2021, we merged with the Isle of Wight. So as a service now, we are Hampshire and the Isle of Wight service. So we do a lot of training still over on the island, and the island do come over here for training as well. So we are very much one team now, where we both deliver training at both their training centre at Ryde and also here at Eastleigh headquarters.
0: So the organisation is one of the busiest fire and rescue services in the UK, serving a population of nearly 2 million people. So the Hampshire Isle of Wight Fire Rescue Services employs around 1,500 people, including around 40 firefighters in the fire control room, over 350 specialist staff, and around 1,100 firefighters. There is also a community volunteers who work with the Hampshire Isle of Wight Fire and Rescue Services. So you said the merger of Isle of Wight happened in 2021, was it?
1: Yeah, that's correct. Yeah, April 2021, the merger happened, and that was where we joined along. Historically, the Isle of Wight was its own fire and rescue service, and we carried out a merger back in April 2021 to be a combined service now. So Hampshire and the Isle of Wight is now one umbrella. So that involved the changing of the Fireseps logo. It was a merger of both logos. So the current logo for Hampshire and Isle of Wight Fire and Rescue Service is a combination of the old Hampshire and the old Isle of Wight logo. So it's a bit of a combination of both.
0: Okay, right. It's a big area that you're covering. Do other counties also cover a big area as well?
1: Yeah, so we have a lot of partnerships. So from our control staff, we have a partnership with Dorset and Wiltshire. And we also cover a lot of the other bordering neighbours, such as Surrey and West Sussex. So the way our operational response is, if there's a larger cross-border incident, we will send our fire appliances from Hampshire across to help support the operations they require. So a lot of our forest on-call stations head off into Dorset and Wiltshire, and our firefighters up at Basingstoke, Rushmore, will find themselves going into the Surrey, Berkshire borders, and our colleagues down in Portsmouth will find themselves going over to West Sussex, such as the stations at Haven and Emsworth.
0: Okay, and who makes that call then? Is that collectively from the headquarters, or is it the local fire stations within the boundaries?
1: So it's all dictated by our fire control. So our fire control do a fantastic job at mobilising us to the incident. So they'll take the fire call, they'll see what's available. So they have the bigger picture, they know what appliances are available, and they'll strategically allocate those appliances to respond to the fire calls. And it also involves in putting other fire appliances in place when those fire engines do go out to the incident. So that's where we have standby moves. So that's where we'll have stations get moved to different locations just to provide fire cover. So that always ensures that there's complete fire cover for the whole of the county of Hampshire and the Isle of Wight. So that's the big picture they have to do, and they do a thankless job. And obviously they are fantastic at what they're doing, and that's why we always give our thanks to fire control.
0: Definitely. So let's get a bit of an insight with you, Ben. Ben, why did you choose to become a firefighter then?
1: So for me, it sort of links to my previous background. So prior to joining the fire service, I was a aviation firefighter in the Royal Air Force. So I did that role from the age of 18 up until 21. Once I left that, I then became an aviation firefighter working with Chinook helicopters. I sort of loved the team ethos around firefighting. I loved the fact that every day was different, the opportunity to have both a practical and theoretical job, and also the shift pattern worked for me, allowing me to continuously have time away from work, not working Monday to Friday, and having that opportunity to be around others that are similar minded.
0: Okay, so so is that after your, you said from 18, so after your schooling, you just decided that, that this is the field that you wanted to go into?
1: Yeah, definitely. So my sort of, I finished college, and obviously my family background is my dad worked as a firefighter himself up in Oxfordshire, and then he also worked for a private company. So for me, I grew up around it, and then it was the opportunities of seeing what he had done and the people he worked with, and sort of the sort of hearing from him how much he enjoyed his training, the variety of the day to day, and that allowed me to sort of get an insight into it, and just absolutely sort of got hooked from it from there. And obviously from being part of the Royal Air Force Fire Service to then have the opportunity to provide at a county level, that was for me was the opportunity of actually responding to different incidents rather than just primarily aviation incidents, which was the Air Force.
0: Yeah, so your previous role, how did you move from your previous role to this role? Was it difficult? Was it were there similarities? Was there a lot more change that you had to understand?
1: So to me, there was some transferable skills such as the teamwork, the communication, the response, the discipline, the being a semi-uniformed service around maintaining equipment and uniform standards. There was quite a lot of difference in the training. So whilst in my aviation training, we did do a bit of domestic cover, which was your BA, which is breathing apparatus and pumps and ladders. It wasn't as in-depth as it is for being a county or whole-time firefighter or on-call. So it was very different in that sense. So it was a whole new training environment for me, and just went in open-minded, keen to learn. And that allowed me to take in as much information as possible and have the opportunity to practice.
0: And what was the application process like for you to join the fire services then?
1: So I'll talk about the current application process just to not confuse people. So the current application process we do now is you do Arctic Shores. So that's a computer online assessment which will allow you to do a multiple variety of online assessments. That will then give you an accumulative score which will then hopefully, if you're successful, allow you to pass on to the next stage. So the next stage is your selection test. So that's a practical selection test involving carrying out two fitness assessments, one being the Chester treadmill walk test, and the other selection test is our output physical test. That's to replicate a lot moving equipment over a set distance to replicate a fire in the open. We'll also do different assessments such as a ladder climb, which is a test of confidence at height. We'll do a confined space assessment. We'll do a casualty drag just to maintain physical sort of presence, and we'll also do a ladder extension and a ladder lift. So it's a full-on practical assessment day, allowing us to test your variety of skills, and if you're successful in those elements, you'll pass on to the next stage, which is the interview. Sort of to reiterate, for the practical assessment, you will have to provide a GCSE qualification in English or maths, be that at C level or new four. Being a level four.
0: Yeah.
1: Don't have that, it's not a barrier. It just means you'll have to complete a level two or functional skills assessment prior to the practical selection test, which again is not a barrier to people. We understand that people may have not come from, had the opportunity to have those qualifications. So as a service, we're more than accommodating, opening to allowing people that don't have these qualifications to still have the opportunity. So once you've provided all that information, you'll go to this interview, which I believe is a strength-based interview. And if you're successful in that interview, you'll then just go for your pre-employment checks, and that will allow you to get references, DBS, and essentially carry out a medical. And then, should you be successful in them, you'll be allocated a start date here at LND for your 13-week whole-time trainees course.
0: Fantastic. Okay, so what about fitness then? So how let's go. Let's ask, how did you, Ben, how did you prepare for your fitness, and how does one would prepare themselves if they were looking to be recruited by the Hampshire Fire and Rescue recruiting tribe then?
1: So for me, my fitness was very cardiovascular based, just from my background being a runner. I did realize I had to work more on my sort of muscular strength, and that allowed me to sort of practice sort of the equipment carry, sort of pushing exercises, pull exercises. We're really fortunate now that we've just created a massive video bank on our service website on how to train for each part of the selection test. They're available on our website. So my advice would be, anyone that's interested in wanting some more information, is go on our website. Our website has all these new videos which will tell you exactly how to prepare for the chest to treadmill test and the output test and the sort of different variety of ladder extension, ladder lifts. They're all really clear, tailored exercises which give people the opportunity to take it into the gym. So a lot of the times this, we can replicate the
0: Oh, okay.
1: test in a gym setting to allow people to train for it. My advice as well is, for the test, you will be in fire kit. So for those who are interested in applying, get used to sort of working with an additional layer on. So the advice we normally give is, practice wearing a hoodie or some sort of layer, just to get used to the fact that you won't be performing the test in shorts and a t-shirt or your traditional gym attire. You'll be in fire kit.
0: Okay, and just to remind people, and we will remind at the end as well, that the website is www.hantsfire.gov.uk. So fitness, we talked about fitness. So, but whatever, what qualities do you think make someone a strong candidate for the role of a modern day firefighter?
1: So for me personally, like, I think we see a lot of people that have good communication skills, teamwork, want and desire to serve the community. Our role is not just operationally responding to fire calls, it's a lot of community-based risk and prevention. So for me, we want to see people that want have a need or have a desire to help those in their community, want to engage. We also want to see those who can work well in a team environment but also have that independency to work alone, be very good with their communication skills and react and respond to sort of discipline and other sort of scenarios. So it's a variety of skills, and I think that's what makes this job so attractive to people, is you can come from all different backgrounds, all different walks of life, and you'll still have a place in the service. So there is no one cookie cutter mold of firefighter. I feel like as a service, we bring the best of everyone from the general public, and we give them the operational skills, as long as they still have those behaviors and values that we want to see in firefighters, that would be it. So our service values are supporting others, showing respect, reaching further, and playing our part. And that's exactly the kind of people we want. We want people that are going to show respect to their colleagues, the members of the community we serve. We want those who are going to support themselves, reach further, and support others in their team and help develop other people alongside. And we want people that are engaging with the communities, and that's that playing part role.
0: Okay. And when you actually joined, what was the training like?
1: So I joined during COVID, so my training was very different to what it would be now. So I had ended up doing a 20-week course. That was just due to allow the 2-week isolation period so someone contract COVID. So it was very much 4 or 5 weeks of pumps and ladders. So that's your initial acquisition. That's where you get to learn how to mount and dismount a fire appliance. You get to practice running out hose. You get to pitch fire service ladders and mount and dismount these ladders. You also cover a lot of pumping, so you're operating the fire appliance, being able to get water from both different sources, so you're that pressure fed, which is from a hydrant or open water. So following that initial pumps and ladders phase, you'll then go on to carrying out your specific acquisition skills. That could be immediate emergency care, which is IEC. Then you'll be doing your SOAP work and at height, and you'll also be doing your road traffic collision training and your breathing apparatus phase. And then after that, you'll then have a combination of weeks where you'll practice all those skills together in scenario-based training, and you'll have the opportunity to also practice fires in tall buildings, which is high-rise fires.
0: Okay. So you said your training was during COVID time. Masks, were you used to wearing masks then when you were practicing your training?
1: Yeah,
0: because so, I presume you would have to be wearing masks a lot.
1: Yeah, so during our training, there was obviously stringent risk assessments to allow us to carry out the training within the 2 meter cordons, but that was allowed with respiratory protection. So that fortunately has gone. So the training is very similar, just without the restrictions of COVID. So what I just explained there was the most current up-to-date training, which we have.
0: Yeah.
1: Nothing's really changed in the period. It's just the timings have changed that will condense it or allow for the training differed in how we run it in the more scenario based rather than prescriptive.
0: Okay, so that's training to become a Hampshire Fire and Rescue firefighter. Is the training continuous? Do you still continue doing training such as, for example, new equipment, new innovative materials coming out as well, so that can help you for the work?
1: Yeah, absolutely. So I'd say this job is one of the phrases I always use is every day is a school day. You're always going to learn new information. So to give a bit of context to your listeners of what the career will look like in the first couple of years. So after your 13-week trainees course, you'll be posted to your first station and you'll be in your development period. This development period is a set 2 years. So in that set 2 years, you'll have a development folder which will have task-led assignments. And these task-led assignments will allow you to complete all the criteria of the firefighter roadmap and cover all our your plan training, which is covering all the different training you'll have to do over a 2 year cycle. You'll also have a midpoint assessment at 12 months. So in that midpoint assessment, you'll come back to us at Learning and Development, where we'll do a confirmation of knowledge and scenario-based to see what you've learned, how you've sort of consolidated your learning and worked upon it. And then after 2 years at a 24-month period, you'll come back for your final assessment, which will be a more in-depth formative assessment, allowing us to confirm what you've consolidated for the last 2 years. Then there's the opportunities to continue to develop your own development. So my career progressed that I did my development. I then became a emergency response driver. I then gained my incident command level 1 qualification to be in charge of incidents. And then I went through the promotion process. So there's a variety of different career avenues you can take in the fire service and personal development. We encourage every firefighter to become an embedded instructor. So that'll be those who are then on station delivering the training in safe work and height, RTC, IEC and BA2 and fitness to those on station. So there's plenty of development opportunities for people in their career. And that's what makes this role so beneficial is you can go in multiple different avenues and not every same career is going to be the same.
0: Now, one of the trainings, I'm not sure if you're aware of this, but it was Winchester Cathedral. So they were doing a rescue on the rooftop of something, a high old building. So continuously training and learning how to rescue people in those type of situations as well.
1: Absolutely. It's the opportunities when you get on station is all that risk-based training. So we're very preventative. So when you're on station, you'll be...
0: Wow.
1: Absolutely. It's the opportunities when you get on station is all that risk-based training. So we're very preventative. So when

0: effective that when the incident does arise, we've got the confidence in our equipment and procedures to have a positive effect on those that we're providing with rescues.
1: Fascinating. Yeah. As well as understanding what the materials are like, it's been very old, and what the damages and risks associated with buildings like the Winchester Cathedral. So what do you like most about being a firefighter?
0: So for me, I think what I liked most when I joined as a firefighter was that every day was different. I liked the fact that I would respond to a variety of different incidents. I'd have the opportunity to engage with the public, be that through community outreach days or attending local community events. I also loved the opportunity, as my career developed, to be a mentor to new firefighters that had just joined the watch. That allowed me to pass on the knowledge I'd learned from others. As my career again has progressed now, I'm in a training environment where I'm able to be that first initial acquisition to new people, and I get to see them from day one of where they've known nothing about the fire service, and see them at the end of their 13 weeks where they've got the basic skills to be safe, and then I get to see them in over the next 12 months, 24 months progress on those skills on station and grow as a person and as a firefighter. So for me, it's just the opportunity to see people grow and involve in the role, and that for me is one of the most rewarding aspects of my role at the moment.
1: Okay, and presumably you've got to keep fit as well. You've got to continuously keep your stamina up, your cardio, as well as your strength. Is that something that you're continuously doing?
0: Yeah, as a service, we carry out at the moment biannual fitness tests. So every 6 months, you'll do one of the two fitness tests, as I alluded to. One's the chest to treadmill test, and one is the output test. Currently, we are revising our fitness plan. So that will be, we'll just do one test every 6 months. So yeah, well, there's a massive expectation as a firefighter, all the way up to watch manager and station manager level, that you will carry out a fitness level. There's opportunities whilst on station to practice your fitness. That involves a lot of circuit-based training or individual training. A lot of stations do circuit-based training just because it incorporates that camaraderie, team building, practical aspects as well. So you can have functional fitness. So fitness is one of those which is really important, because it helps allow us to respond physically to the role we do, which is demanding, and also provides us with mental resilience as well when the incidents become protracted and we could be at incidents for...
1: Okay, so that's interesting. So you're saying that within the fire stations, you have some sort of circuit training that you can actually continuously do, as well as a small little a gym as well?
0: Yeah, so every whole time station will have the equipment required to allow you to physically train. As I alluded to earlier, we have embedded instructors, so fire service fitness trainers are those who are qualified to deliver fitness training sessions. So we'll utilize that, and again, it empowers others. So we'll involve anyone who has an interest in certain sort of disciplines in fitness, be it through high rocks, CrossFit, running, to have their own opportunity to deliver training sessions. So on station, we used to rotate between different firefighters if we wanted to take the fitness session for the day, as long as it was within the parameters of what was required and safe, then we would carry it out. So yeah, it was a real opportunity to keep working on our fitness throughout our shift pattern.
1: Brilliant, yeah. Now, can you give us some experienced examples as a firefighter that you have witnessed?
0: So for me, I've been to a variety of different fire calls, so it's very much dependent on where you are stationed. So when I was originally stationed at Southsea, it was very city-based fire calls, which would be fire domestics, incidents at high-rises, and through my contract as an on-call firefighter at Eastleigh, I'd have a lot more road traffic collisions. I'd also find myself going to more rural incidents such as wildfires, and that's the sort of variety of the fire calls. It's very seasonal, so usually in the summer with the warm weather, we'll find ourselves getting more wildfire fires, which are fires in the open large. And it all depends on that. So I'd say everyone's fire career is very different depending on where they've been stationed. But we have the opportunity where, as I alluded to earlier, that you may go standby or detached to another station ground, that you'll have the opportunity to pick up a variety of fire calls, which links to why we do such a broad range of in-depth training to allow us to be able to respond to all these different types of incidents.
1: Okay. So Ben, what do you think Hampshire and Isle of Wight Fire Rescue Services is like to work for? And what do you think about the team and the services?
0: So for me, just from my experience, I think Hampshire and the Isle of Wight is a fantastic place to work for. It's very supportive with both your home and work-life balance. It provides you with multiple opportunities to develop through personal development, through, as I've alluded to,

0: progression or embedded trainers, you'll find that you'll have many people that have got long careers. That's the other thing, it's a career, and that's very rare in this modern world that you can have a career for up to 40 years. So that's what you find now, that you have the opportunity to be in one place, one service for up to 40 years of your career. And what do I think? Sort of teamwork as well, you sort of alluded to.
1: Yeah,
0: We are a
1: teamwork and the
0: team.
1: services, yeah.
0: Yeah. So you have that opportunity where you'll always have to be allowed around other people. So it's a very sociable role. It's very much, people always say, it's a family away from your family. So where you are on shift, you are with people, your work colleagues that are feel like members of the family, because you're with them so much. You train with them, you eat with them, you respond to incidents. It's a very close, tight-knit bond, which people do like, is that sense of belonging. And that's where we are as a service. It's all about making sure people are proud to be part of the service, and we can provide the best for our communities. And that's sort of our ethos around we make life safer.
1: Yeah, so tell us about the community side of it. So I mean, there's different roles, the elements of the roles that it's not just about incidents, but the community side. So tell us more about the community sides then.
0: So the community side all benefits from the fact that we want to be preventative. We want to make people in the community in Hampshire and Alloway feel safe in their homes, their place of work, be it through also respond driving day to day. So it's that throughout the year we'll have different targeted campaigns. So we'll have a road traffic safety campaign, that will be around making sure people have the correct tyre depth, making sure that they also know around seatbelt safety. And then we'll also do preventive measures coming up to wildfire, about making sure that we safely dispose of barbecues. We also do some, we do home fire safety visits. So those who hit the criteria of who are eligible for a home fire safety visit, crews will operationally go out and check your fire alarms in your home, make sure you've got an escape plan, check that you've got a carbon monoxide alarm, check around the whole, are you safe in your own home? And then we have other agencies such as the Blue Lamp Trust, which we can refer to give you additional support. And we also go out to a lot of different community events. So that would be, I know for the Swampton stations, they'll visit the local Gurdwaras, they'll visit local food banks, just to be able to help provide people with fire safety information, and just make sure we can reach a variety of the different communities we serve. And that's also done by the fact that we'll have open days. So a lot of fire stations will have open days and invite people to come to the fire station, see what our role's about, and also provide community sort of engagement and allow people to take away information to keep themselves safe at home and their families.
1: And I bet everyone gets excited to see the fire engines.
0: Yeah, and that's always the way to draw people in. It's always show people the fire engines, and it links to the fact that we'll have a lot of Cubs, Beavers, Scouts visit the fire stations. So we work really closely with our school prevention team to allow us to deliver this training in a structured environment to give the fire safety guidance to those at a young age as well.
1: So, any career aspiration, any specific area of the services, Ben, that you would like to specialise in further for your own career then?
0: So currently I'm living my career aspiration as I wanted to develop further into the teaching training role. So through my role at Learning and Development, I've had the opportunity to I'll get my qualification in teaching and assessing, and it's also provided me the opportunity to work on those skills that I felt like they were my strengths. It allows people to diversify. So a lot of people want to go to certain stations which will allow them to become specialists in that area. So at our Eastleigh station, they are technical specialist rope. So that's a skill they develop in, and that's many people their career ambition, of people have certain skills that they're strong in that they'd like to specialise in. And that's what allows us as a service, once you're out of development, you have these opportunities to specialise and role. And we have a variety of not just frontline operational roles, we have non-ops roles as well, which will allow people to have the opportunity to develop their career that way, through fire safety, through built environment, through medical response. We have all these opportunities where these are non-operational roles for firefighters to develop their careers.
1: How easy is it to move from one fire station to another state? So, for example, let's say you're moving to a different county or a different part of the UK. How easy is it difficult to move, or is it easier to move?
0: So as a service, we can only relocate in our county. So it's only, you could change fire stations in Hampshire and the Isle of Wight, but that doesn't limit to those who are applying. So there is no postcode restriction for those who want to apply to Hampshire and Isle of Wight. That's something that got lifted 2 years ago. So you could apply from anywhere in the country to apply to be a firefighter in Hampshire and Isle of Wight. So that's just to allow your listeners to know that. With regards to actually moving stations, there's a transfer list. So you apply for a transfer, and then depending on how many people are above you in the list or your circumstances, you'll get that transfer to different stations. And a lot of people do that for just variety of fire calls. They want to do something different. Maybe they want to move closer to home. It all depends. Yeah. And that's the thing of where we have a resource management team that do a fantastic job at organising all this. They work tirelessly to ensure they listen to everyone's applications, and they sort of see the bigger picture and resourcing all the different firefighter careers around the role. So that's the sort of part of the service that people may not see behind the scenes, but working at headquarters, I get to see them firsthand how hard they're working, especially with this upcoming recruitment campaign as well.
1: Yeah, of course. Now, what about shift patterns? How do you find the shift patterns then?
0: So the shift pattern I worked at was our traditional 2-2-4. So that was 2 days, 2 nights, 4 off. A day shift was 9 a.m. till 6 p.m. and a night shift was 6 p.m. to 9 a.m. and then you had 4 days off. So that's one of the most attractive parts of the role of firefighter, is the shift pattern. It works very well for people with a young family, work-life balance. You can still have time to do the school run. You can then still have 4 days off. It's a rolling shift pattern as well. So again, it allows you to, it's not Monday to Friday. However, there is other stations which have a ABC crew model where they select their own shifts over the month period. So it all depends on where you get stationed, but majority of the stations will be a 2-2-4. And that's one of the most attractive parts of why people want to be a firefighter, is that work-life balance of the shift pattern.
1: Sure thing. Are there any elements of the role you find challenging? How do you overcome or tackle these challenges?
0: So as people will allude to, you go to many different variety of incidents, and that could be some quite stressing to some firefighters. So it's that sort of opportunity that if you were, we have some great things in place to support our mental health as services. So we have the Firefighters Charity, we have a mental health first aider program in-house, we've got the employee assistance program, we've got the watchers themselves. Like, a lot of people will talk to each other, and that's that openness around mental health and being supported around it, that if you do find a challenging incident, you have a lot of avenues to talk. We have our TRIM program, so any incident we attend which could be distressing, our control staff will automatically trigger the TRIM sort of protocol, which will mean you'll be contacted for the opportunity to receive additional counselling through TRIM practitioners. So as a service, we do a fantastic job at supporting individuals during these challenging incidents. Again, I'd say that's what we are as a service. It's about supporting each other and looking after our own mental health well-being as well. Other incidents I find challenging is there's a lot of new skills to learn. So during your initial 13 weeks, a lot of people may have not come from a practical background, and it's very practical heavy. However, the way the training is delivered and how we teach and the opportunity to have a practice and go in a safe training environment, that's one of those things that people may find challenging. It's quite a practically based job. However, you'll have the support throughout your 2-year development, and further than that, throughout your whole career of having practice with the training you do, just to allow you to learn these new skills and continue to hone them.
1: So you talked about training and the challenges. Do you have some sort of mentor as well?
0: Yes. Yeah, so when you officially pass out of learning and development, you go onto station, you'll be assigned a mentor. This is just your main point of contact that's we're able to help support you with what training you need to do through your development folder. However, on station, I'd say that everyone wants to be involved. So you're not just left with one person. Every person up from firefighter to watch manager will always want to help pass on their knowledge and what they've learned onto you. So it's a very much team ethos around helping develop people, and everyone wants to be involved in developing the newest person on the station, just because you've been in that position, you remember how well you were supported, and you want to keep passing on that information and that experience that you experienced, allow them to develop as well as you have.
1: How do you cope with seeing the impact on of the incidents that you go to, and is there support in place for those? I mean, you did talk about some of the support that you find challenging and you do have them, but is there any other type of supports then?
0: So as I've alluded to, sort of how I deal with incidents, that trust in the training. We have realistic scenario training for a reason. So especially around the IEC side, we'll do realistic training with moulages, which is we have people come in that are covered in makeup as such, so to respond to the sort of incidents you would see. You also have each other, as I said, that you can talk to people on your teams. I alluded to the fact we have the Firefighters Charity, which do a fantastic job with mental health well-being and sort of counselling. We have what we have in the service, which is our employee assistance program, our well-being team, our EDI team. We also have, again, our mental health first aider practitioners. So we've got some real good setups and trim, which allow people to be fully supported in different avenues what they need.
1: Okay. So what would you say to someone who is considering applying?
0: I would definitely say do it. It's one of those that people may feel a bit of imposter syndrome, or they feel they may not have areas they're weaker in, or they may be put at a disadvantage. I'd say you won't know until you find out, and everything's supported. In the service, we have personal support passports. So when you are in training school, trainees course, you have the opportunity to declare that if you need any additional training or resources, and we're more than accommodating. So that's around the neurodiversity side, childcare. It's all about making sure that this is a job for everyone. So we do envisage that we'll have people applying from all different backgrounds and walks of life, and we want to do everything we can to support these people. I think that's the training staff ourselves. We're all from different walks of life. We've got different experiences, and we tailor our training to that way. So for those who are think there's going to be some barriers, I'd say don't. And if you are unsure, go on our website, go and visit the local fire stations to speak to firefighters, visit the recruitment days we've got upcoming, and any sort of apprehensions and sort of queries you may have, we can answer that. And I just say, have a go, put your name in the hat, apply, and you won't know until you do apply. So don't let anything be a barrier, because it's the what ifs around it. Just, we've got everything in place to give you the information, and it's the best job, so make sure you apply.
1: Yeah, definitely, and you're really coming across as saying that as well. So last year you responded to over 20,000 incidents, and you can find out more about the process, and we'll be able to access the application via the website, which is www.hantsfire.gov.uk. Now, there is an eligibility criteria. You don't have to live in Hampshire, apparently, or the Isle of Wight to apply. You have to be over 17 and a half years old on the date you apply, have a right to work in the UK, free from any unspent criminal convictions, have a good level of strength and fitness, have a good grasp of maths and English, and if you do not have a GCSE or equivalent in maths or English at grade C or 4 or above, you'll be required to successfully pass 2 online tests as part of the application process. I don't know if there's anything else you want to add to that as well for the eligibility criteria.
0: No, it's all covered, thank you. It's again, if people didn't hear that, just go on a website and it's in more detail. Our resource management team and media and comms team have done a fantastic job in clearly outlining the whole process. And we have a frequently asked questions page. So any questions you may have that weren't covered by myself on today, there's that page. And also, as a service, we're doing a Facebook Live Q&A panel. So that will be towards the end of June. Look out on our social media page. It'll be advertised. That will be in an evening, I believe, towards the end of June, where it'll be another QA panel like this, which will give you the opportunity to ask any questions that we haven't covered today. So again, keep using our social media
1: pages. What is your social media page? How do people find them?
0: So again, through any sort of search domain, Hampshire Isle of Wight Fire and Rescue Service through Facebook. We have an Instagram page. We have a X page or Twitter to some people. So there's also different avenues for people to find out how we do it. And I'd also advise, when you go for our website, you can sign up for email notifications, and that will let you know when we have upcoming recruitment days, because there's still time to book on recruitment days. And it also let you know when the recruitment process itself does go live in July. It's only open for a short amount of period, so make sure you're aware of that's happening. So that's my advice to anyone that wants to keep up to date, is social media pages, our website, and sign up for the email notifications.
1: Ben, thank you very much for taking time out to come on to the Community Hour and talking about the recruitment drive for the Hampshire Fire and Rescue Rescue Services. And always constantly looking for people to come. But website, again, the website is www.hantsfire.gov.uk. And I hope we got across a lot of information, but I really do appreciate that. Ben, thank you very much for coming on to the Community Hour.
0: Thank you very much for having me. Cheers. Thank you.
2: अपने कारोबार को कामयाबी की बुलंदियों पर ले जाने के लिए एडवर्टाइज कीजिए आप अपने आवाज एफएम पर लाइव नशरियात के अलावा आवाज सुना जा रहा है इंटरनेट पर दुनिया भर में स्पॉन्सर कीजिए अजान या फिर रंगारंग पंजाबी उर्दू पश्तो या हिंदी प्रोग्राम्स आवाज रेडियो पर और पहुंचाइए दुनिया के कोने कोने में आप अपनी आवाज आवाज एफएम के साथ
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6: All right, it's a big one. 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
9: जब आप अपनी कम्युनिटी में घर में लगने वाली आग, कार एक्सीडेंट या किसी और इमरजेंसी के तबाहकुन नतायज के बारे में सुनते हैं तो आप जरूर सोचते होंगे कि काश आप इससे बचने के लिए कुछ कर सकते। बतौर एक फायर 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

0: So welcome back to the Community Hour. So that was the end of the show for today. It's with Hampshire Fire at Hampshire and Isle of Wight recruitment drive that they're pushing for. So if you are interested, please go visit the website. I hope you enjoyed the show for today on the Community Hour. We have our show tomorrow, which is about thalassemia. So thalassemia is a blood disorder. So listen to that. We've got two experts coming on to the show. So that's going to be a really good show for tomorrow. So I hope you look forward to coming to that. But if you would like to follow us on our Facebook page, why not? Our Facebook page is the Community Hour on Awaz FM. And there you can find out what shows are coming up, so it could be really interesting for you. And also you can listen back to us as well. You can listen back to us by going onto the website Awaz FM, but also you can listen back to us on SoundCloud and on Spotify. All you have to do is type my name, A-R-I-F, Arif, and then Faizi, F-A-I-Z-I, and you can see all the other shows that we've had. There are numerous guests and plethora of topics that we've been talking about on the Community Hour. So I will see you again tomorrow. Bye-bye for now.
1: अपने कारोबार को कामयाबी की बुलंदियों पर ले जाने के लिए एडवर्टाइज कीजिए आप अपने आवाज एफएम पर लाइव नशरियात के अलावा आवाज सुना जा रहा है इंटरनेट पर दुनिया भर में स्पॉन्सर कीजिए अजान या फिर रंगारंग पंजाबी उर्दू पश्तो या हिंदी प्रोग्राम्स आवाज रेडियो पर और पहुंचाइए दुनिया के कोने कोने में आप अपनी आवाज आवाज एफएम के साथ
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5: Watchdog investigators will meet the family of murder victim Henry Nowak after outrage over his treatment by police officers as he lay dying. The 18-year-old was stabbed to death with a ceremonial knife. His murderer, 23-year-old Vikram Digwa, told police that he'd been the victim of racist abuse before the stabbing. Here's Reform UK leader Nigel Farage.
6: Henry's family have responded to this in just the most dignified way. But I suggest the rest of us respond to this with pure rage.
5: The family of Vikram Digwa have apologised to Henry's family for the pain caused. Sir Kenny Dalglish has revealed he's undergoing treatment for cancer. The 75-year-old former Scotland Celtic and Liverpool great was moved to issue a statement after mistakenly posting on social media. And the Princess of Wales is to join the King and Queen at a cancer charity reception this evening. Kate, who revealed she was in a remission at the start of last year, will appear in honour of Cancer Research UK. And that's the latest from Radio News Hub. I'm Tanita Sims.
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3: Hello, there's a big fire in the end of the garden centre. 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
2: This is the national and international news today, Tuesday, 2nd of June, from read by Shaheen Mirza. First, the headlines. Clashes continue in Lebanon despite Israel and Hezbollah accepting US partial ceasefire plan. Ukraine rescuers pull dead from rubble after Russian strikes kill 18 people. Murdered student Henry Nowak told police, "I can't breathe," while handcuffed. Prepare for El Nino, UN warns it could be the strongest yet. Former S&P chief Morrell leaves court in handcuffs as new images show items bought with embezzled funds. Third of people say uni degree not worth it as student loan inquiry begins. Passengers warned of delays and suspensions as tube lines hit by fresh driver strike. And now the details. Clashes have continued in southern Lebanon despite Israel and Hezbollah accepting a US plan for a partial ceasefire. Donald Trump said on Monday that he had spoken to both sides and they agreed that all shooting will stop after Iran warned Israeli military actions in Lebanon were a threat to the US-Iran ceasefire. Lebanon said Hezbollah had accepted the plan for it to halt attacks on Israel and for Israel not to attack the Lebanese capital, Beirut. Benjamin Netanyahu confirmed the agreement, but he said strikes on Beirut would go ahead if Hezbollah does not stop attacking our cities and civilians, and that Israeli forces would still operate in South Lebanon. While the ceasefire appears to be largely holding, there was further violence overnight. A Russian missile and drone attack killed at least 18 people across Ukraine overnight, including two children, marking one of Moscow's largest assaults in recent months. Volodymyr Zelensky said civilian infrastructure and energy facilities had been targeted across the country, with more than 100 people injured. Russia's defense ministry said the strikes had been a response to previous Ukrainian attacks, saying in a statement that the strike objectives had all been achieved. Student Henry Nowak, who was handcuffed as he lay dying after being stabbed, told officers, "I can't breathe," body cam footage shows. The 18-year-old Southampton University student was handcuffed after his killer, Vikram Digwa, 23, lied to the police at the scene of the 2012 stabbing, claiming he had been the victim of a racist attack. On Monday, Digwa was jailed for life to serve a minimum of 21 years for stabbing Mr. Nowak with an 8-inch blade he said he carried as part of his Sikh faith to stab Nowak. The student's family called his treatment by police inhumane and degrading, and the force has apologized. A new phase of the natural El Nino weather pattern could begin in a matter of weeks, the UN has warned, boosting temperatures on a planet already under strain from climate change. The World Meteorological Organization said this El Nino is likely to strengthen over the rest of 2026, driving more extreme weather around much of the globe. Several forecasts from national weather agencies suggest it could end up as one of the strongest ever recorded, a possible so-called super El Nino. Predicting the exact timing and strength of El Nino can be challenging, and scientists have been watching conditions in a telltale region of the Central Pacific for clues. Details of how former SNP chief Peter Morrell embezzled £400,000 from the party over a 12-year period have been revealed in court. Morrell made 383 purchases from Amazon using SNP party charge cards, spending a total of £42,660 on items which were not for party purposes, the court hears. The court Crown Office releases the first images of the interior of motorhome Morrell bought in 2020, as well as photos showing an ornate wine coaster and robotic lawnmower. An inquiry by MPs into the student loan systems in England begins on Tuesday with evidence from student organisations and experts. The National Union of Students said the inquiry should look at the graduate earnings repayment threshold and interest rates. But the government said the current student loan system protected lower earning graduates with repayments linked to earnings and loans written off at the end of their term. New research published separately suggests over a third of people now think a university degree isn't worth the time and money. The British Social Attitudes Survey has tracked public opinion over key issues, including university education, for decades. Tube drivers walked out at midnight in a dispute about the introduction of a voluntary four-day working week. Services will be disrupted throughout the day, with no trains running on some lines and delays and part suspensions on others, though three tube lines are operating close to normal. Business owners fear there's going to be no one in London, as commuters describe long queues to take multiple buses into work.
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2: System protected lower earning graduates with repayments linked to earnings and loans written off at the end of their term. New research published separately suggests over a third of people now think a university degree isn't worth the time and money. The British Social Attitudes Survey has tracked public opinion over key issues, including university education, for decades. Tube drivers walked out at midnight in a dispute about the introduction of a voluntary four-day working week. Services will be disrupted throughout the day, with no trains running on some lines and delays and part suspensions on others, though three tube lines are operating close to normal. Business owners fear there's going to be no one in London, as commuters describe long queues to take multiple buses into work. Buses, London Underground, DLR and tram services are running, and the Elizabeth line is operating with minor delays due to an earlier points failure. And that concludes today's news roundup.

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2: Good afternoon and happy Tuesday. Shehab here, your Drive Time presenter, and I'm going to start with Man I Need by Olivia Dean. Enjoy.

Have you ever wondered why time seems to go so fast as you get older? Well, Cambridge University did a research piece, and just to recap it, after 30, time seems a lot, slower. And the reason behind that is they did basically took 577 people aged between 18 and 88. And what they did was they did their research and they found that when you're younger, you take more mental screenshots. After 30, you take a lot less. And that makes it seem like time's going by that much faster. One thing you can do to fix that, well, not fix it, but one thing you can do to make time feel like it's lasting longer is disrupt your routines, try different things. And that should help, apparently. The other thing is meditation and being mindful of time itself. This is Never Forget You by The Noisettes.

0: The Noisettes. I'm definitely going to have this on my summer playlist. Never Forget You. Absolutely love that song. I think they used it in a car advert, and that's how it went viral all those years ago. Anyway, I'm going to have the travel update for you soon. Before that, I have a few radio adverts for you. Enjoy.
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0: If you're heading to towards the A36 Salisbury Road, Colmore, A36 Salisbury Road, both ways partially blocked. Slow traffic due to obstruction on the road from Aldi to Paulette's Lane. The sensors show that traffic can now pass the scene after a full block northbound earlier. So be very mindful on the A36 Salisbury Road. Moving on, Eastern Road, Portsmouth. Queuing traffic on Eastern Road northbound at A27 roundabout. Travel time is 10 minutes. The A34 Winchester. Queuing time on A34 southbound for M3J9. That's the Winnall roundabout. Travel time is 20 minutes. Kingston Road, Portsmouth. If you're heading there, slow traffic on Kingston Road between Lake Road and Kingston Crescent. Travel time is 10 minutes. Otherwise, you should be okay for now. If you are departing via Southampton Central on the train today, looking at this, slight delays. The 6:15 to Manchester Piccadilly, now expected at 16:23. The 16:30 to London Waterloo, expected at 16:32. The 17:05 to Portsmouth Harbour, expected at 17:18. The 17:20 to Brighton is on time, but there are very few seats available. If you're flying out tonight, everything is on time and ready to go. In fact, the next one to leave will be the 16:50 to Jersey. Then we have the 17:20 to Amsterdam and 18:10 to Faroe Islands. Check-in desks are open for Jersey and Amsterdam. If you are going to the Isle of Wight today, the next one to leave for West Cowes will be from Southampton Terminal 2. It's the 16:45. Next one to leave for East Cowes is the 1700 hours from Terminal 1.
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0: This evening and tonight, any remaining heavy showers will gradually ease and clear eastwards, leaving a largely dry night with occasional clear spells. However, the odd spot of rain remains possible, particularly in the west. Mild and breezy throughout, minimum temperatures 11 degrees Celsius. Wednesday, increasingly cloudy ahead of a band of rain sweeping east across the region. Sunny spells and blustery showers developing in the afternoon. Heavy in places, showers easing in the evening. East across the region, sunny spells and blustery showers developing in the afternoon. Heavy in places, showers.

You know, I really hope I'm reading the room right, because everything so far has been quite mellow, starting off on an Olivia Dean note. And it sort of kept to that. So these are old, I guess, the Bollywood golden age songs. Definitely the type of music I prefer to the modern example, because seriously, some of that music is terrible. In my opinion, it's not a fact. If you disagree, what about WhatsApping me on 077-8469-1440 or calling in to shout at me, because I've said all those things about new Asian music. 023-8198-0072. Or just go ahead and call me up if you want your own song. This is Dire Dire Se Meri Zindagi Me Aana. It's from a famous film, I guess. Enjoy.

That was Dire Dire, and we're going to follow that up with my final of my trio of olden Bollywood songs. This is Dum Mero Dum, and it's by the late Asha Bosley. We're getting a bit more upbeat.

0: song that was banned by mainstream Indian radio stations. I think the government funded ones, just because it depicts that sort of a hippie lifestyle and the fascination with India. I think it was back in the 70s. What I'll say based on that is it influenced me or inspired me to find you three songs that I think are pretty great. And they're from my uni days, actually. They probably came out before that. One of them is called Ain't Going to Goa by Alabama 3. Now, stay tuned for those three. Before that, before the three inspired by Dun Mera Dun, which are English songs, I wanted to change it up a bit. And after a couple of our radio adverts, I am going to play you something a bit more upbeat to take us into the next part of the show.
1: अपने कारोबार को कामयाबी की बुलंदियों पर ले जाने के लिए एडवर्टाइज कीजिए आप अपने आवाज एफएम पर लाइव नशरियात के अलावा आवाज सुना जा रहा है इंटरनेट पर दुनिया भर में स्पॉन्सर कीजिए अजान या फिर रंगारंग पंजाबी उर्दू पश्तो या हिंदी प्रोग्राम्स आवाज रेडियो पर और पहुंचाइए दुनिया के कोने-कोने में आप अपनी आवाज आवाज एफएम के साथ
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5: In Britain today, we all know that many, many people are trapped behind the wheel of a car. 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
0: Usher, yeah?

Yeah, by Usher, Lil Jon and Ludacris. I'm going to follow that up with Jay Sean and Lil Wayne with Down. I think that that made Jay Sean the first, or perhaps second, because Freddie Mercury is technically his Paris seat. Anyway, it made him either the first or second British South Asian artist to have a number one in the US. And that was quite a big deal, I guess. Definitely for representation.

Just to finish us off, after Jay Sean's Down, I'm going to play you Black and Yellow, ideally an edited version, by Wiz Khalifa. I'm going to put the travel on a couple of minutes later because we're on a roll and I just checked traffic and everything's all right. There's a trio of upbeat songs to make you feel a bit gangster as you're driving home or stuck in traffic somewhere.

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1: If you're heading towards the A36 Salisbury Road, Colmore, A36 Salisbury Road, both ways are partially blocked. Slow traffic due to obstruction on the road from Aldi to Paulette's Lane. If you're heading towards the A3020 Medina Way, Newport, slow traffic on A3020 Medina Way around Forest Road and the hospital. Current travel time is 15 minutes. Itchen Bridge, Southampton. Usual slow traffic on Itchen Bridge between Wolston and the city centre. Travel time is 10 minutes. If you are going towards the A34 Winchester, queuing traffic on A34 southbound before M3J9 Winnell roundabout. Travel time is 20 minutes. Eastern Road, Portsmouth. Queuing traffic on Eastern Road northbound at A27 roundabout. Travel time is 10 minutes. If you're going via Southampton Central, departing by train, next one, oh, there's a few delays. 1649 departed at 1650, that's Bournemouth. 1650 to Brighton, departed at 1651. 1653 to Weymouth, expected at 1656. 1656 to Poole, expected at 1658. The 1700 hours to London Waterloo, expected at 1705. 1705 to Portsmouth Harbour, expected at 1717. So please double check, triple check if your train has been delayed slightly. Right, if you are flying out tonight via Southampton Airport, next one to leave will be the 1720 to Amsterdam. Then we have Faroe Islands at 1810. And then we have the 1825 to Manchester. If you are going to the Isle of Wight, next one to leave with the 1700 hours to East Cowes from Terminal 1. And then from Terminal 2, the 1720 to West Cowes.
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1: This evening and tonight, any remaining heavy showers will gradually ease and clear eastwards, leaving a largely dry night with occasional clear spells. However, the odd spot of rain remains possible, particularly in the west. Mild and breezy throughout, minimum temperature 11 degrees Celsius. Wednesday, increasingly cloudy ahead of a band of rain sweeping east across the region. Sunny spells and blustery showers developing in the afternoon, heavy in places. Showers easing in the evening, maximum temperatures 19 degrees Celsius. Outlook for Thursday to Saturday. Breezy on Thursday with sunny spells and showers, heavy and thundery. Fewer showers likely on Friday, drier and brighter on Saturday, but rain is possible later, staying cool.
2: I'm making coffee. Anybody want coffee? I'm making coffee.
1: All right, I'm testing that out for the second time.
2: Oh. Does anybody want coffee? Because I'm having a cup of coffee.
1: Right. If my manager heard that, that's Ali. He might come in here just to say hi even. Right, I'm just going to test that for you. In the meantime, I'm going to play you that song. And basically, it's called Ain't Going to Go Up. And it's by Alabama 3. They're actually quite famous for the song Woke Up This Morning, which appeared on the Sopranos intro or soundtrack. But anyway, this is a song I really like by them. It's not the kind of music I listen to a lot. Well, I didn't until I got to Goldsmiths and just met the type of people who would introduce you to certain things. Ain't Going to Go Up by Alabama 3 was probably my first sort of exposure to... it's kind of orientalizing the East, but at the same time, sort of that 70s vibe, which did sort of have that hippie culture around it. I absolutely love this song. And then after that, I'm just playing a couple more from people I met sort of at uni who did sort of have an impact on my musical taste. This is Alabama 3.

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1: Sounds like a cult. 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I don't need a coffee though. Thank you. I'm just checking.
2: You not only joined my church, you embraced my whole philosophy, my whole way of life. Because remember, little man, don't you go to Goa.
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1: Home Secretary Shabana Mahmood says the murder of Henry Novak was an evil act.
2: They deserve answers in particular about what happened on that awful night and the actions of the police officers who arrived on the scene.
1: The 18-year-old student was handcuffed as he lay dying after being fatally stabbed by a Sikh man. The killer of finance student Novak, 23-year-old Vikram Digwa, told police that he had been the victim of a racist attack. A jury in the trial of former DUP leader Sir Geoffrey Donaldson has heard a woman describe allegations that she was raped by him as a child. At Newry Crown Court, the complainant said she remembered hearing his heavy breathing during the alleged assault. Sir Geoffrey denies 18 sexual offence charges. A British couple jailed on spying charges in Iran have lost an appeal against their convictions. Craig and Lindsay Foreman were handed a 10-year prison sentence in February after being convicted of espionage, which they both deny. And Cruz Beckham has visited the site where the Spice Girls recorded their first hit single. From Radio News Hub, I'm Johnny Holmes.
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4: 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New research from St. Christopher's Hospice reveals what people say matters most in their final moments. Helena Talbot Rice from the charity explains.
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11: All vanish, I promise. It's just a matter of time. So

That's Gogo Bordello, Start Wearing Purple, and I think it's from the album Immigrant Punk. Yeah, it's like this bright yellow album cover, and probably the, what, how do you say it? Is that Magnus Opus? Anyway, great song. Funny enough, they featured in this film called Wrist Cutters, The Love Story. It's from 2005, 2006, and it's a dark comedy, and it's with a cult following. I remember asking someone randomly, what's your favourite film or name a film? And they said that, and I didn't really think about it much. And then I remembered afterwards that they'd left Christianity and everything. And I was like, oh, actually, I can see why this film about purgatory could be a... quite important to you, or you know, impactful. Whilst I watched, I was like, all right. But yeah, they actually have the lead singer appear or do a cameo in the film and everything. It's an all right film. I'll give it like a 7 out of 10, I guess. Third and final song from my, I guess, Goldsmiths days, Murder on the Midnight Wire by Bedouin Soundclash.

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The root. 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

0: Hello, there's a big fire in the end of garden center in
1: Hammersley. I'm at least a mile away and I can see the fire.
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0: All right, it's a big one. 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
6: Slightly more congestion all over the place, really. So, starting off, A36 Salisbury Road, Calmore, A36 Salisbury Road, both bays partially blocked. Slow traffic due to obstruction on the road from Aldi to Paulette's Lane. If you're heading towards Winchester Road, Bassett, Southampton, slow traffic on Winchester Road around A33 Bassett Avenue. Travel time is 10 minutes. Heading towards A3020 Medina Way, Newport. Slow traffic on A3020 Medina Way around Forest Road and the hospital. Travel time is 15 minutes. If you're heading towards the A34 Winchester, queuing traffic on A34 southbound before M3J9. That's the Winnall roundabout. Travel time is 15 minutes. Northern Bridge, Southampton. Usual slow traffic on Northern Bridge outbound from Six Dials. Travel time is 10 minutes. Eastern Road, Portsmouth. Queuing traffic on Eastern Road northbound at A27 roundabout. Travel time is 10 minutes. And finally, Itchen Bridge, Southampton. Traffic returned to normal on Itchen Bridge between Wolston and the city centre. Departure from Southampton Central, 1730 London Waterloo, delayed. 1733 is the expected time now. If you are going on the 1737 to Salisbury, it's now expected at 1742. Heading towards Bournemouth, 1845, now expected at 1854. If you are flying out from Southampton Airport tonight, there are no cancellations or delays. Everything should be fine, everything's scheduled. And if you are going to the Isle of Wight, the next one to leave will be the 1755 from Terminal 2, that's to West Cowes. And the one after that to East Cowes from Terminal 1 is the 1800 hours.
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6: This evening and tonight, any remaining heavy showers will gradually ease and clear eastwards, leaving a largely dry night with occasional clear spells. However, the odd spot of rain remains possible, particularly in the west. Mild and breezy throughout, minimum temperature is 11 degrees Celsius. Wednesday, increasingly cloudy ahead of a band of rain sweeping east across the region. Sunny spells and blustery showers developing in the afternoon, heavy in places. Showers easing in the evening, maximum temperature 19 degrees Celsius. Outlook for Thursday to Saturday, breezy on Thursday with sunny spells and showers, heavy and thundery. Fewer showers likely on Friday, drier and brighter on Saturday, but rain is possible. Sunny spells and showers, heavy and thundery. Fewer showers likely on Friday, drier and brighter on Saturday.

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2: I'm either having an Icelandic moment or an Of Monsters and Men moment. To be fair, earlier today I was reading an article about Bjork. It's probably an old article. It was from Men's GQ magazine, I think. And this is Of Monsters and Men, which is slightly more radio friendly. Enjoy.

This, I think this is from the first album, My Head is an Animal. And I had to play two songs from there. So we've got King and Lionheart, and I'm going to follow that with Dirty Paws. And then one more called Wild Roses before I switch over again. Enjoy.

They actually used this song in what was it? They used this in a Secret Life of Walter Mitty. That's where I recognize it from now. I'm gonna play one more song by them. I swear it's the last one, and you won't hear anything Icelandic from me again for a few weeks. There's only so many Bjork articles you can read before finding a radio-friendly band. Anyway, it's Wild Roses of Monsters and Men. It's from the later eras. Actually, it's from, I think, 2019, if I'm correct, and it's called Fever Dreams. That's the album name. And to be fair, it's got some great tracks on there. One of my favourites called Stuck in Gravity, and I think Alligator's the most famous one, but I'll say this is the most radio-friendly. It's called Wild Roses.

0: That was Damir Amarjan, my favourite Bangladeshi singer, that's for sure. Still waiting for him to respond. Love to have him on the show. I really would. Oh, that'd be amazing.
1: পথ দেখি শেষ হয় না আর যেতে চাই না হাত পা ব্যথা করে তো কিন্তু

think one reason why I love this song and Demir in general is the fact that he sings at a slower pace, which allows people like me who didn't grow up in Bangladesh to sort of engage with the language. I mean, it sounds very indie, similar to the stuff I would listen to on sort of standard radio and around my friends. And yeah, it's so much easier to understand what he's saying, because Sylheti dialect is so different from standard Bengali, and there's that disconnect. Anyway, one thing I wanted to say was Demir will be in the UK. He will be in Bristol, so close to us, on the Everywhere at Once concert, I guess. It's called Everywhere at Once, powered by the National Lottery, and it's got a few different artists on. So Demir will be on, and he's on, it's in Club 395 on Friday 26th of June, and there are tickets available. So that's Everywhere at Once in Bristol. Demir will be playing there. If you are interested, it's 26th of June. I might go, depends how broke I am, but that'd be nice. This song, Krishna, by, obviously this was my trio of Bengali songs, and the last one is Krishna by Habib and Kaya, and I've played this a few times. One thing I wanted to say about it was I got my students to listen to it because we were looking at Vishnu and avatars, and one of the avatars is Krishna, and I was like, I'll play you this song. It's from Bangladesh and it's an old folk song. Yeah, I mean, they were polite, they were listening, they did all the things that was expected of them, but they weren't blown away by it. I think I'm expecting a bit too much from children in Southampton who are like in primary age. Krishna aila radar kunje phule baila bromora. Krishna aila radar. To be fair, they're probably thinking, Mr. Ali, what are you playing? Seriously, what are you playing?

Yeah, there's 3 more minutes of that. I'm not going to do that to my audience. I love you too much. This is Florence and the Machine. You've got the love. Enjoy. Sometimes I feel like throw my hands up in the air. Sorry about that. That really flopped. It's a terrible remix.

0: Florence is on tour, Reading on the 28th of August, and Reading again on 29th and 30th. So if you want to do catch her near us, end of August, you do have Reading. I'm not sure how long the tickets will be there for. And after that, she's off to Germany and a few other places. Right. On that note, this is... actually, do you know what? I'll play it afterwards. It's a great song. I'm going to put on a cup. One... advert, and then I'm going to do your travel update.
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0: Right, if you're heading towards the A36 Salisbury Road, Calmore, road cleared and traffic returned to normal. Obstruction remained on A36 Salisbury Road, both ways from Aldi to Paulette's Lane. If you're heading towards the A3020 Medina Way, Newport, usual slow traffic on A3020 Medina Way around Forest Road and the hospital. Travel time is 10 minutes. Itchen Bridge, Southampton, usual slow traffic on Itchen Bridge between Wolfston and the city centre. Travel time is 10 minutes. And finally, if you're heading towards the A34 Winchester, queuing traffic on A34 southbound before M3J9 Winnall Roundabout. Travel time is 20 minutes. If you are departing from Southampton Central train station, 1800 hours to London Waterloo, delay to 1803. The 1845 to Bournemouth, expected at 1858. And if you are going to the Isle of Wight, we have had a cancellation. So the 1755 to West Cowes, cancelled due to limited availability of crew. They apologise for any inconveniences caused on your journey. Now, the East Cowes via Terminal 1, 1800 hours is still there. The 1830 to West Cowes from Terminal 2 is still there. Let me just double check for you. Yep, so the next one going to West Cowes will be the 1830 from Southampton Terminal 2. Next one for East Cowes is from Terminal 1 at 1800 hours. And flying out tonight, you should be fine. There don't seem to be any issues at all.
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0: This evening and tonight, any remaining heavy showers will gradually see ease and clear eastwards, leaving a largely dry night with occasional clear spells. However, the odd spot of rain remains possible, particularly in the west. Mild and breezy throughout, minimum temperature is 11 degrees Celsius. On Wednesday, increasingly cloudy ahead of the band of rain sweeping east across the region. Sunny spells and blustery showers developing in the afternoon. Heavy in places. Showers easing in the evening. Maximum temperatures 19 degrees Celsius. Outlook for Thursday to Saturday. Breezy on Thursday with sunny spells and showers. Heavy and thundery. Fewer showers likely on Friday. Drier and brighter on Saturday, but rain is possible later. Staying cool throughout.
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0: Right, my time is almost up because it's almost 6 o'clock. I'm going to love you and leave you soon. This is Fire For You by Cannons. And then, if there's still time before the news, it'll be Mr. Brightside by The Killers. Thank you for a lovely 1 hour and 55 minutes. And I look forward to being online again or on air again next Tuesday. And remember, you can call in for your song requests, WhatsApp as well. Enjoy the rest of your evening and have a safe journey home.

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2: This is the national and international news today, Tuesday, 2nd of June, from read by Shahin Mirza. First, the headlines. Clashes continue in Lebanon despite Israel and Hezbollah accepting US partial ceasefire plan. Ukraine rescuers pull dead from rubble after Russian strikes kill 18 people. Murdered student Henry Nowak told police, "I can't breathe," while handcuffed. Prepare for El Nino, UN warns it could be the strongest yet. Former S&P chief Morrell leaves court in handcuffs as new images show items bought with embezzled funds. Third of people say uni degree not worth it as student loan inquiry begins. Passengers warned of delays and suspensions as tube lines hit by fresh drivers strike. And now the details. Clashes have continued in southern Lebanon despite Israel and Hezbollah accepting a US plan for a partial ceasefire. Donald Trump said on Monday that he had spoken to both sides and they agreed that all shooting will stop after Iran warned Israeli military actions in Lebanon were a threat to the US-Iran ceasefire. Lebanon said Hezbollah had accepted the plan for it to halt attacks on Israel and for Israel not to attack the Lebanese capital, Beirut. Benjamin Netanyahu confirmed the agreement, but he said strikes on Beirut would go ahead if Hezbollah does not stop attacking our cities and civilians, and that Israeli forces would still operate in South Lebanon. While the ceasefire appears to be largely holding, there was further violence overnight. A Russian missile and drone attack killed at least 18 people across Ukraine overnight, including two children, marking one of Moscow's largest assaults in recent months. Volodymyr Zelensky said civilian infrastructure and energy facilities had been targeted across the country, with more than 100 people injured. Russia's defense ministry said the strikes had been a response to previous Ukrainian attacks, saying in a statement that the strike objectives had all been achieved. Student Henry Nowak, who was handcuffed as he lay dying after being stabbed, told officers, "I can't breathe," body cam footage shows. The 18-year-old Southampton University student was handcuffed after his killer, Vikram Digwa, 23, lied to the police at the scene of the 2012 stabbing, claiming he had been the victim of a racist attack. On Monday, Digwa was jailed for life to serve a minimum of 21 years for stabbing Mr. Nowak with an 8-inch blade he said he carried as part of his Sikh faith to stab Nowak. The student's family called his treatment by police inhumane and degrading, and the force has apologized. A new phase of the natural El Nino weather pattern could begin in a matter of weeks, the UN has warned, boosting temperatures on a planet already under strain from climate change. The World Meteorological Organization said this El Nino is likely to strengthen over the rest of 2026, driving more extreme weather around much of the globe. Several forecasts from national weather agencies suggest it could end up as one of the strongest ever recorded, a possible so-called super El Nino. Predicting the exact timing and strength of El Nino can be challenging, and scientists have been watching conditions in a telltale region of the Central Pacific for clues. Details of how former SNP chief Peter Morrell embezzled £400,000 from the party over a 12-year period have been revealed in court. Morrell made 383 purchases from Amazon using SNP party charge cards, spending a total of £42,660 on items which were not for party purposes, the court hears. The Crown Office releases the first images of the interior of motorhome Morel bought in 2020, as well as photos showing an ornate wine coaster and robotic lawnmower. An inquiry by MPs into the student loan systems in England begins on Tuesday with evidence from student organisations and experts. The National Union of Students said the inquiry should look at the graduate earnings repayment threshold and interest rates. But the government said the current student loan system protected lower earning graduates with repayments linked to earnings and loans written off at the end of their term. New research published separately suggests over a third of people now think a university degree isn't worth the time and money. The British Social Attitudes Survey has tracked public opinion over key issues, including university education, for decades. Tube drivers walked out at midnight in a dispute about the introduction of a voluntary four-day working week. Services will be disrupted throughout the day, with no trains running on some lines and delays and part suspensions on others, though three tube lines are operating close to normal. Business owners fear there's going to be no one in London, as commuters describe long queues to take multiple buses into work. Buses, London Underground, DLR and tram services are running, and the Elizabeth line is operating with minor delays due to an earlier points failure. And that concludes today's news roundup.
3: 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Tai Chi classes are available at Cobbett Road Hub and Library with Charlie, and you can park on Cobbett Road or nearby at Bitton Station. 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
0: 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That was Southampton's Hours FM News.

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3: Hello, there's a big fire in the end of the garden centre in Hammersley.
4: I can see a massive black plume of smoke.
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0: All right, it's a big one. 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

0: We even left a bit of paper. It's that taskmaster, Ali, the station manager, cracking the whip, saying it can't just be you two talking nonsense all week.
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2: Hello, there's a big fire in the Garden
3: 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I can see a massive black cloud of smoke at least a mile away.
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6: जब आप अपनी कम्युनिटी में घर में लगने वाली आग, कार एक्सीडेंट या किसी और इमरजेंसी के तबाहकुन नताइज के बारे में सुनते हैं तो आप जरूर सोचते होंगे कि काश आप इससे बचने के लिए कुछ कर सकते। बतौर एक फायर 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
10: 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They're based in Little Old England.
11: Yep.
10: They do a phone-in, a two-word phone-in. And you're only allowed to say two words on this subject. This week, they mixed up a little bit. They said three words. And do you want to know what the categories were? Your bin day.
11: Right.
10: And your favourite orange thing. Okay. Yeah, and it had to be three words. What would you say for them three words?
11: What, for bin day?
10: What's your bin day?
11: Not regular enough.
10: Three words! No, just three. You have to say Tuesday.
11: Oh, right, okay.
10: Yeah, and then your favourite orange thing in two words.
11: Saturday is my bin day.
10: Saturday, and your favourite...
11: No, Friday. Yeah. It's Friday.
10: Oh, yeah, okay, this isn't going too well.
11: No, it's not.
10: Let's start again. Take three. Caller, what's your bin day?
11: Friday.
10: What's your favourite orange thing in two words?
11: Donald Trump.
10: So these are the sort of answers this radio station gets. So my point is... We have this radio station, we have this platform. Well, we can't get one phone call.
11: No, we've had... Who phoned up?
10: Danny.
11: Twice.
10: Yeah,
11: and he didn't even tell us what his favourite orange thing was.

0: I hate people that drop litter. Really makes me angry. There's no shortage of bins around. Although, I'm going to say my piece on bins. Those new style bins that have the thing that you pull out.
1: Oh, yeah.
0: Is it me, or I don't like touching a bin? Because
1: right.
0: You don't know what, you know, it's just disgusting. And you've got to actually pull this handle that all kinds of skanky people have touched. And it could have, like, rubbish residue on it. No, not for me. I'd rather take it home with me and put it in my own bin, which doesn't get collected
2: Looking
0: often enough.
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1: This is Ross and Arlo. We're loving all the tunes in the car. We've just come back from Southampton Hospital, where they fixed Arlo's arm in the hospital there. And we'd like you to play a tune for everyone else recovering with the great teams there. Keep up the amazing tunes.
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1: Hello, there's a big fire in the end of the garden center. 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
10: जब आप अपनी कम्युनिटी में घर में लगने वाली आग, कार एक्सीडेंट या किसी और इमरजेंसी के तबाह कुन नतायज के बारे में सुनते हैं तो आप जरूर सोचते होंगे कि काश आप इससे बचने के लिए कुछ कर सकते। बतौर एक फायर 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

0: I am a big fan, long-time listener, first-time caller.
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4: Hello, there's a big fire in the end of the garden centre in Armadale.
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10: This is Ross and Arlo. We're loving all the tunes in the car. We've just come back from Southampton Hospital, where they fixed Arlo's arm in the hospital there. And we'd like you to play a tune for everyone else recovering with the great teams there. Keep up the amazing tunes.

0: I hate people that drop litter. Really makes me angry. There's no shortage of bins around. Although, I'm going to say my piece on bins. Those new style bins that have the thing that you pull out.
1: Oh, yeah.
0: Is it me, or I don't like touching a bin? Because right. You don't know what, you know, it's just disgusting. And you've got to actually pull this handle that all kinds of skanky people have touched. And it could have, like, rubbish residue on it. No, not for me. I'd rather take it home with me and put it in my own bin, which doesn't get collected.
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0: In Britain today, we all know that many, many people are trapped behind the wheel of a car. 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

0: Yo, it's Ty and it's Sam, and we're up on the Waz. We're here and we're loving it, and we're thinking about the people, we think about the fans, we think about everybody in the land.
1: Yeah, we're here at a Waz FM. Yeah, we're at a Waz. The presenter come here laying facts, and that's that Asian youth don't have enough opportunity to do what they want in the UK, and that's not right, because it's the freedom of land. Can you speak to my man? But I'll speak to your man. Nah, let me speak to you now, and let me break this all down.
0: Peace out from Ty and Sam. Big up a Waz.
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